from Tay Tay Swift. Tay Tay Swift 2. See what we did there? Doesn't matter. It really doesn't matter, Mel. I'm getting bogged down in the details. What else matters, though, is I've got Benson Boone playing after this. If you want to see him in Japan, get ready to call.

0: some Benson Boone. Oh, so let's go to 13 24 10 for this.
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0: First things first, Mario, are you going to watch the 2026 Toyota AFL Grand Final tomorrow?
4: Yes, I am. Although my team's not in it, I might have.
0: Oh, I know. I think a lot of people are feeling very much the same. So who are you going to support as your pseudo team?
4: Freo.
0: Because this is going to be their, if they win, it's their first flag ever, right?
4: Exactly.
0: And we love an underdog.
4: We do. Brisbane have been in the 8 Grand Finals this side of 2000. Enough's enough.
0: That's enough, guys. Stop hogging. Hey, Mario, let's talk something way less controversial. Japan, Benson Boone, you're in the running.
4: Excellent. Thank you, Mel.
0: And GR, you're also watching the game tomorrow. Who are you going to support?
5: Freo.
0: Two for Freo. All right, Brizzy callers, you know where to find me on 13 24 10. Now let's get you in the running for Benson Boone in Japan, GR.
5: Yes, please. Oh, my God. He's beautiful.
0: He is?
5: Oh, he's gorgeous.
0: Oh, someone's got a crush.
5: Oh, yes, I'm allowed to do that.
0: Don't worry, I do as well. I think it would be hard to not have a crush on him.
5: Oh, for sure. For sure.
0: If you win this trip, I think we need to alert the security guards in Japan that you're going to be getting wild, GR. More chances right across the day.

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20: Yeah, you are. And a man that hasn't aged a day since the Noughties. Heartthrob Ricky Martin. She bangs. Yes, she does. It is playing after Avril Lavigne. Skater Boy. They've got some Solitaire. I like love. 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

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Bass Persuades off a new album, Bass Persuades. 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I cannot wait to hit a dance floor to this.

Birongma into Yarra Park. If you're there, well, you're not listening to me. if you're not there, hey, let's play some fresh hits. This bad boy ain't in LA. It's from Adela, new artist to the Nova playlist. She is a vibe.

0: everyone, for coming along to our grand final breakfast. Luke Hodge,
1: 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You brought the cup down here this
0: Andrew
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0: Andrew Dillon, the CEO of the AFL. Fraser Ray, join us on the air. Wizard Watson from Hawthorn.
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0: Sienna Spiro, Great Expectation. What a song, what a voice. Nova 100, public holiday, oft long weekend, AFL Grand Final, Melbourne Royal Show is on. It is all happening. And on top of that, Taylor Swift is dropping brand new music. Now, there's something that she's popped on her Instagram, which is a little snippet of the video clip for Patient Zero. Is this what we think it's going to sound like? The video clip has Dakota Johnson and Colin Farrell in it, and apparently we're going to see it for the first time on the weekend for the MTV VMAs, which is on Sunday, but maybe Monday our time? Let me look into that. Anyway, brand new Taylor's coming up, and we're excited, so we're doing a double play of Tay Tay right after this.
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14: 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Henley, hard to beat, ask how. A closure for Batman Avenue between Flinders Street and Olympic Boulevard for the grand final parade. A bit of road damage in West Melbourne, where Undrey Way closed northbound between Dudley Street and Dynon Road. Give and miss and take Spencer Street instead. 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Play more, pay less. In for a cloudy one, a shower or two about, hitting for a top of 25 degrees. Right now it's 23 degrees on Melbourne's Nova 100.
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22: Mel Tresina, good morning. In half an hour, straight after Nova Boy Jams, I will get you in the running for Benson Boone in Japan. But first, the countdown is on. The Swifties are pumped. Brand new music from Tay Tay Swift. Patient Zero is a fresh hit. We'll have a first play this afternoon, the second that we have it in our hot little hands. And while we wait, we're doing a double play of Tay Tay, The Fate of Ophelia, an anti-hero on Nova.

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0: on Nova. My social feed is just filled with clips of Harry Styles and his concert. And last night I saw Lenny Kravitz in the crowd jamming out to Harry Styles. And that's when it hit me. Lenny Kravitz is Harry Styles' future father-in-law. Like, that is wild. Like, my life could never do that. All right, let's get on 9 minutes of Nova Boy Jams with some Sierra, pregnant with her fifth child, performing still, looking incredible, dominating. Goodies is coming up and another chance to get you in the running for Benson Boone in Japan.
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one opportunity to seize everything you ever wanted in one moment. Did you capture it or just let it slip? Yeah.

One of the best duets ever, Sean Paul and Beyonce. And if you disagree, I will fight you on it. You're on Nova. I won't fight you. We're still friends. Hey, Benson Boone, Japan, 13-24-10. Give me a call as we play the song that is the longest number one on the Hot 100, kicking Mariah Carey's All I Want for Christmas off the record. It is Choosing Texas, Ella Langley on Nova. Just

0: He's going to be part of the George Michael tribute at the MTV VMAs on the weekend. Teddy Swims on Nova.
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1: It's beautiful things that I've got.
0: Hi, Emily.
4: Is this Mel?
0: It is.
4: Oh my gosh, I'm so excited to actually speak to you.
0: Oh, thanks, Emily, you big sweetheart.
4: I love you and everything you do, the cheap seats and things like that.
0: Oh my God, Emily, that's the best.
4: And even the ad that you do at the moment, the Garnier one.
0: Garnier, yeah.
4: And like, so many Mel's, so many more to love. So cute. I love it.
0: Oh, my gosh. That's so lovely, Emily. Thank you. I'm feeling very chuffed.
4: You're welcome.
0: Oh, my gosh. Well, now I've got to get you in the running for Benson Boone.
4: Please,
0: now,
4: yes.
0: Oh, talk to me. Have you ever been to Japan?
4: No, I haven't. keep getting promised that I'm going to be taken, but I never do.
0: Oh, who's promising?
4: Just like a husband that works away a lot and is always there. So I won't be taking him.
0: Oh my gosh, Emily, I love this so much. My friend, good luck. I hope this trip is yours.
4: Great, thank you.
0: And who else do I have on 13, 24, 10?
5: Oh, Salicci.
0: Hello, Salicci.
5: Oh, just give it to me. Just whatever. Benson Boone me.
0: Boone me up.
5: Boone me up to Japan, baby.
0: You are booned.
5: Yay, thank you.
0: I am booning people all day. Oh, that didn't sound right. Another chance to get in the running after midday.
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1: The 2017 AFL Grand Final after Richmond won and the Killers had an after party at the MCG. And Jack Riewoldt got on stage with them. Oh my God, it's just every time I hear it, I get so pumped up and equally jealous that I am not Jack Riewoldt up on stage with the Killers. One of the greatest performers for the AFL Grand Final were the Killers, but we're so excited for Kylie Minogue. Tomorrow, I've got

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5: 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Right. 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Incorrect use could be harmful. Earlier, fire in West Melbourne has caused road damage on Wurundjeri Way. It's closed northbound between Dudley Street and Dynon Road. Take Spencer Street instead. Expect extra foot traffic around the Melbourne Showgrounds precinct. The Melbourne Show is on until October 4. On the Ring Road, it's slow Greensboro bound past the Deepak Bypass and Altona bound past Boundary Road. If your dog could talk, they'd probably say, feed me that food you get from Pet Barn. It makes me feel so strong. 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A shower or two today, 25 the top. Right now in the city, it's 21 degrees on Melbourne's Nova 100.
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19: G'day there, it's Mike Humphrey with you. The Prime Minister's closed out a five-day tour of the US with a speech at the United Nations.
20: I want to talk about the need for nations to work together on the new challenges that we face: climate change, emerging technology, and the breakdown of international rules.
19: Anthony Albanese pushing hard for us to get a seat at the UN Security Council. Back home, and the government's launching a review into future cyber threats from artificial intelligence. Global headlines made yesterday after an AI bot hijacked four government websites, including Medicare. Economists are saying an increase in unemployment won't be enough to stop the Reserve Bank from lifting interest rates. Homeowners are holding their collective breath ahead of Tuesday's RBA meeting. Scores of fans have begun lining up outside Melbourne's MCG ahead of tomorrow's AFL Grand Final. The city's hotels packed with Fremantle and Brisbane supporters. Overseas, Donald Trump and China's Xi Jinping are hanging out at the White House. Pomp and pageantry in full swing with military bands playing before an Air Force flyover. New music out from Taylor Swift today. Fans can look forward to four new tracks across a new single and the relaunch of the album Life of a Showgirl. All that dropping at 2 p.m. Australian Eastern Standard Time. Stay tuned and hear it first on Nova. Updating sport, the stage is set for tonight's NRL preliminary final between the Dolphins and the Roosters. Suncorp Stadium, a sellout in the AFL. Fremantle and Brisbane will go into tomorrow's granny with unchanged lineups. Lions star Lachie Neal will play after successfully overturning a one-match ban. And now you're up to date on Nova.
21: Oh, come on, guys. I said party up.
22: 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We're moving house.
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22: Kylie!
3: Hi, this is Kylie Minogue. Kylie Minogue.
22: Princess is home. She's getting pumped and ready to take the stage tomorrow for the AFL Grand Final. She spoke to ABC about how much this means to her.
25: Look, they're getting a show. They're getting a Melbourne girl performing in a hometown, which is wild to me. How far I've come, I guess. And it's led me back to centre stage at home in the most iconic venue for the most iconic game, you know, an Australian game. There's so much about this moment for me that's hard for me to grasp.
22: It is a full circle moment for her and an iconic moment for our history. I'm so excited. AFL Grand Final, Kylie Minogue. I don't know what songs she's going to perform, but we're getting you pumped up for Kylie with 9 minutes of her and some of the songs that I'm hoping she'll perform. Let's start with

buzz that Kylie Minogue is going to do this song tomorrow and there's going to be a way to boom in Robbie Williams? I don't know. I'm so excited. We're going to find out. But let's continue 9 minutes of Kylie with her iconic white suit. 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

0: 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Love Nova.
1: 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That's when I knew that your heart was scarring. 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

0: Nova, where we are sending you to Japan to see the one and only Benson Boone.
1: Oh, mate, I am so keen. I've never been to Japan and I've never seen Benson Boone live. It'd be sick.
2: Oh, wow. That would be just like the highlight of my life. Him live would be amazing in Japan. Brilliant.
3: I've always wanted to go to Japan, but not just that. It was just like the Benson Boone just sweetens the deal completely.
4: I feel like I'm going to have a heart attack. 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
0: I'm going to Boone you to Japan in the next 20 minutes. Keep it locked. I'll tell you when to call 132410. I'll also play some Taylor Swift. We're gearing up. Brand new music from her dropping this arvo. Your first play will be right here on Nova, and Opalite is playing in minutes.
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1: Ladies and gentlemen,
2: Benson Boone. You and a mate. Japan.
1: My name is Benson Boone. Mr.
0: Electric Blue. Hello, Nova.
3: Hello, just calling for the Benson Boone competition.
0: Oh my gosh, of course you are. What is your name?
3: Sarah.
0: Sarah, you would be an idiot not to call me for this.
3: Absolutely.
0: Like, how epic, Japan, Benson Boone, a plus one. We're playing for your flights and your accommodation and we're giving you some spending money.
3: My God, sign me up.
0: And also, like, the shopping in Japan is next level.
3: That would be
0: amazing. And our dollar is really strong at the moment there, so you get more bang for your buck. More chances with Aaron Rich after one. But next, taken to the stage tomorrow.

0: Hunt for coming along to our grand final breakfast. Luke Hodge,
1: Premiership Cup ambassador. You brought the cup down here this
0: Andrew
1: morning.
0: Andrew Dillon, the CEO of the AFL. Fraser Ray, joining us on the air. Wizard Watson from Hawthorne.
2: He is the Mark of the Year winner.
0: Mark Brady's in the house.
2: Here he is.
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She's got Swifties excited. Swifties think that Ariana Grande is going to feature on one of the brand new songs that Taylor Swift is releasing. She's got a new album, Life of a Showgirl, The Encore, 4 brand new singles. One is titled Pink Clouding, which fans think is a nod to Ariana Grande and her perfume, Cloud Pink. Guess we're going to find out very soon. Brand new music from Taylor Swift is dropping, and what she has given us is this. It's a preview of the video clip to Patient Zero. It features Dakota Johnson and Colin Farrell. The video clip is going to be debuted at the MTV VMAs on the weekend, which I'm very excited to see, but it sounds very moody. And we will have your first play of brand new Taylor Swift, Patient Zero, this afternoon.

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22: 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Road damage after an earlier fire in West Melbourne. Wurundjeri Way remains closed northbound between Dudley Street and Dynon Road. Take Spencer Street instead. On Peninsula Link, it's slow southbound in stretches from Frankston, Dandenong Road past Cranbourne Road, then again approaching Bungar Road. And the Princess Freeway slow outbound through the Maltby Bypass to Duncan's Road. 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Melbourne weather, a shower or two this afternoon. 25 the top. Right now in the city, it's 22 degrees on Melbourne's Nova 100.
23: Nova. I'm Stephen Bartlett, the host of The Diary of a CEO. Not every conversation stays with you, but this one will.
24: Here's neurophysiologist and performance coach, Louisa Nicola.
23: If you had to do just one exercise for the rest of your life to protect your brain, and you could only pick one, what would it be?
25: If done correctly, the deadlift can use almost every muscle in your body, erectae spinae. You've got the glutes, you've got the quads, you've even got serratus anterior, you've got your calf muscles. There is so much compounding in that one lift.

0: You can change the trajectory of your life by doing 10 air squats every hour on the hour. And there was a study that was done on this that showed that this can compensate for your sedentary lifestyle, because unfortunately, this is the life we're living in. We're becoming more sedentary in our day-to-day lives. We're sitting more. You can outweigh the benefits of a 30-minute power walk.
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3: Yes, hello. Happy Friday. We're on best day of the week as we patiently wait for brand new Taylor Swift, Patient Zero. As soon as it drops, you'll hear it here first. Keep Nova on. Till then, let's go with fresh hits and throwbacks. Kings of Leon, big throwback from them straight after Olivia Dean. Let's go.

0: Jamie Miller's Baby Doll playing at Nova Friday afternoon. This is Aaron Rich as I get ready for you to see your favourite artist.
1: Benson Boone, I love him so much.
2: Benson Boone.
3: Benson Boone. To see Benson Boone do a backflip live, yeah. Oh, Benson, baby. So hot.
1: Benson Boone, I love him so much.
3: Benson Boone.
2: Benson Boone.
0: Benson Boone in Japan. Flights and accommodation. Put on the Nova credit card. You just need to get on standby before 1:30. Have 13, 24, 10 ready to go and win in minutes.
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0: Benson Boone here at Nova. Friday afternoon with Aaron Rich. Let's do this.
1: Ladies and gentlemen,
2: Benson Boone. You and a mate. 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
1: My name is Benson Boone.
0: Nova's the home of life-changing experiences. So let's get the phones open on 13 24 10 to pop you on standby so you can see Benson Boone live in Japan, which you're keen to win, Marty.
3: Yes, definitely. And it's going to be an awesome experience because my fiance loves Japan and she's never been to a concert. So fingers crossed for this one, mate.
0: Well, absolutely fingers crossed. You're on standby to head to Japan to see Benson Boone. I'm also popping you on standby, Natasha.
4: Thank you so much.
0: I will get the phones open again after two so you can get on standby and see Benson Boone live in Japan. But coming up in minutes, I have locked our music department away. It wasn't hard. I just told them free food is in the boardroom. Locked the door behind them because I'm throwing the rule book out. I've decided, I've made the call. I'm going nonstop with Taylor Swift's biggest hits. I won't stop playing Taylor Swift until we get the release of her new single, Patient Zero. It all starts in minutes.
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30: Let's go.
0: Damn right it is. This is Aaron Rich. Brand new Taylor Swift is on the way. Are you excited, Nadia?
33: Wait, what? Oh. What Taylor Swift?
0: Are you living under a rock?
33: Oh, my God.
0: If you were to guess, what do you think it's about?
33: Well, it's probably all about love because she's in love now.
0: So, you know nothing about this new Taylor Swift single. You don't know it's called...
33: I know nothing.
0: It's called Patient Zero. She's got four new tracks coming out off the new album, Life of a Showgirl, called The Encore. Four new tracks. She wrote this after the success of the new album. So I think you're on the money when you say it's probably all about love and Travis and the dog Wendy.
33: Oh, my gosh. I'm so excited.
0: Patient Zero, the new single from Taylor Swift, is out at 2 o'clock. I will play it first. Till then, nonstop with Taylor Swift's biggest hits are on the air now at Nova.

0: 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We're so close to hearing her new single, Patient Zero.
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1: Hey, hey, hey. 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Dance, baby, like we stood and shared.
0: 2 o'clock, brand new Taylor Swift. The single is Patient Zero. You'll hear it here first. In fact, she's got a whole bunch of new music on the way. About 4 new tracks off the extension of the album The Life of a Showgirl. It's called Encore. Before we speculate what all this new music could be about, let's talk about the OG album, Life of a Showgirl.
2: It feels like kind of energetically how my life has felt. And this album is about what was going on behind the scenes in my inner life during this tour, which was so exuberant and electric and vibrant.
0: That is Taylor Swift talking about the Eras Tour. These 4 new tracks that she is set to release, she wrote after the success of The Life of a Showgirl. If you were to guess, it's got something to do with some big milestones in her life. I think you'd be correct. We'll find out when we hear the new single, Patient Zero. It's out at 2 o'clock. Till then, nonstop with Taylor Swift on Nova.
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1: Oh my gosh, I can't wait to hear her new song. I've even taken the day off work just so I can listen to this new song.
0: Out of curiosity, what was the excuse? Did you literally tell the boss, it's a Taylor day, I can't come to work?
1: Yeah, it's called a Tay-Tay day.
0: Yep, good. What do you think the new song will sound like?
1: Well, it has to do something to do with her personal life, her and Travi, I guess.
0: Yeah. She's pretty good at writing stuff that's going on in her life, isn't she?
1: Oh, absolutely. Yeah. She's definitely a wordsmith of her own life.
0: All right. Her new single, Patient Zero, is out on the East Coast in minutes. Yay! I'm going to play it for you next.
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19: 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A crash in Roeville on Starter Road northbound after Brady Road. That's just north of the Monash Freeway. It's heavy getting through. In Eltham, a crash on Main Road at Wattle Tree Road. There's delays on Peninsula Link. It's slow southbound approaching Jetty Road in Rosebud. There's works to watch out for in Brunswick. Moreland Road closed between Cameron Street and Sydney Road. Take Albion Street or Reynard Street instead. 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End Sunday at Autobahn. A shower or two today, 25 the expected top. Right now in the city, it's 21 degrees on Melbourne's Nova 100.
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20: With the GPM headlines, good afternoon, I'm Michelle Stevenson. Well, the PM has used his address to the United Nations to claim his government is leading the way on creating guardrails for AI. Mr. Albanese rebuffed the US president, who is opposed to stronger regulation to govern artificial intelligence. It says the opposition demands answers of

0: why the federal government waited to reveal an AI-related cyber breach. Meantime, leader Angus Taylor is demanding the PM get real and immediately cut the fuel excise. The ongoing war in the Middle East has pushed up the cost of petrol above $2 a litre and diesel is almost $3. Mr. Taylor says the cost is unsustainable for many households and businesses and the excise should be lowered. Tens of thousands of footy fans have packed Melbourne's sporting precinct for the AFL Grand Final. The Brisbane and Fremantle players made their way from Melbourne Park to Yarra Park for the parade, showing off the Premiership Cup along the way. Well, data shows an increase in the number of drug overdoses in Australia from methamphetamine. And keep it locked on Nova as we have the new Taylor Swift track, Patient Zero, coming up next, while the video for the song, which stars Dakota Johnson and Colin Farrell, is set to premiere at the VMAs. And you're up to date on Nova.
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5: 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Gosh, we've been waiting all day for this, Amber.
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0: good Charlotte and me. Hello, nice to be with you. This is Aaron Rich. I'll continue with your favorite fresh hits and throwbacks. And of course, keeping this Friday vibe going, the weekend just around the corner. It's a big weekend for the AFL. Granny happening Saturday. Cyril coming up in a few minutes. And a massive throwback from Oasis. You'll know all the words to it.
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the very beautiful Olivia Dean playing on Nova. She's in the country very, very soon. This is Aaron Rich opening up the phones, 13, 24, 10, to see Benson Boone live in Japan and keeping the Friday vibes going. We're almost at the weekend. I can see it on the horizon with the help of Cyril at Nova. Can't

0: Oasis on Nova. One of my karaoke faves. Happy Friday afternoon. This is Aaron Rich.
1: Ladies and gentlemen,
2: Benson Boone. You and a mate. Japan.
1: My name is Benson Boone.
0: Life-changing experiences, let's make them happen for you with phones open to get on standby. 13 24 10, you could be seeing Benson Boone live in Japan. I popped your name on that standby list, Debbie.
3: Oh my God, yes, thank you!
0: Sarah, you're on standby too.
4: Thank you.
0: What about you, Carly? You want to win?
5: I would love to.
0: Let's get you on standby!
5: Awesome, thank you.
0: Good. How good's Friday? Getting ready for the weekend and getting on standby to see Benson Boone live in Japan. Another chance coming up after three. On the other side of this, Bruno Mars' biggest single in the country right now, On My Soul. Yeah.
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is called Patient Zero. It is off the expansion edition of the album The Life of a Showgirl called The Encore. If you haven't heard it yet, good news. I've got it coming up straight after your 3 o'clock news. Don't go anywhere.

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0: From two, Ricky Lee and Tim are in for Chrissy Swan. Then from three, it's Fitzy Whipper and Kate right

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5: We've got a collision in Mulgrave on Wellington Road, closed inbound approaching Jackson's Road. Jump onto Fern Tree Gully Road instead. A collision in Eltham on Main Road affecting northbound traffic after Wattle Tree Road. The left-hand lane is out of action. Day two of the Melbourne show. Plenty of delays around the showgrounds, including Epsom Road and surrounding streets. Moreland Road in Brunswick is closed in both directions between Cameron Street and Sydney Road until early October for train works. Jump onto Bell Street instead. Score a win at Dan Murphy's. 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Down to 12 degrees overnight, 16 tomorrow, 21 degrees now on Melbourne's Nova 100.
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6: Good afternoon, I'm Michelle Stevenson. The Liberal leader is demanding answers over why the federal government waited to reveal an AI-related cyber breach. An OpenAI agent has successfully hacked four government websites, including a Medicare portal. Ministers were notified about the incident last week, but Angus Taylor is demanding to know why the public was kept in the dark until yesterday.
7: Why was that? What was going on? Why did he wait? Why didn't he tell Australians what had gone on here? And what has the government done to patch those vulnerabilities and to make sure they don't occur again?
6: The PM has used a key speech to declare the importance of middle powers such as Australia. Anthony Albanese has addressed the UN General Assembly in New York. He says the world is increasingly being shaped by rivalry between the US and China, arguing smaller countries like Australia can't be ignored. Well, new modelling shows there will be a sharp drop in social and affordable homes unless recent housing investments are made permanent. Social housing stock has dropped from 6% to around 4%. Around 190,000 households across the country are on social housing wait lists. Thousands of Fremantle and Brisbane fans have turned out for the annual grand final parade in Melbourne. Brisbane star Lachie Neale was booed by Frio fans during the parade. Neale played in the Dockers' last grand final in 2013 before switching to the Lions. And Kendrick Lamar has extended his record for the highest grossing tour by a rapper in history. New figures show his grand national tour has now pulled in more than $390 million, selling more than 2 million tickets across 47 shows. Now let's see what's happening on Nine News.
8: Thanks, Michelle. Hello, I'm Alicia Loxley. Special coverage of Grand Final Eve as a purple haze descends on Melbourne. And Lions fans dream of a three-peat.
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8: 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Nine News, your news, nightly at 6 on 9 and 9 now.
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13: What an exciting Friday it is. Hello, this is Aaron Rich. It's like Christmas has come early before she's gone on her honeymoon. She has blessed us with brand new music. And in addition to the Life of a Showgirl album, four new tracks. It is called The Encore. She wrote these after the success of Life of a Showgirl. So you You'd be, I reckon you'd be correct to think that most of these songs have got to do with tying the knot with Travis Kelce and all the good things that are going on in Taylor Swift's life. Four new songs are out today. I'm going to play them all for you, starting with her brand new single. It is called Patient Zero. This is Taylor Swift on air at Nova.

Patient Zero from Taylor Swift on Nova. This is Aaron Rich. Oh, wow, what a Friday. We've been blessed with four new tracks from Taylor Swift. It's in addition to The Life of a Showgirl. This one is The Encore. She wrote these after the success of the OG album. You can obviously tell it's got to do with her personal life. Things have been going all right. If you've been keeping up with your Taylor Swift news, this one is...

New Taylor Swift is on here at Nova. We got these about an hour ago. It is from The Life of a Showgirl Encore, four new tracks she wrote after the success of the original album. This is Pink Clouding. Taylor Swift's on Nova.

Taylor Swift is on here at Nova. She dropped an hour ago 4 new tracks for Life of the Showgirl Encore. She wrote this after the OG, and what I'm picking up, Taylor's happy. She's loving her life. This is Baby Long at Nova.

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0: Happy Friday. 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
1: If you could swing us into that bloody standby list, mate, you're going to make a man's day.
0: What I got up this morning, I thought to myself, how can I make Callum's day? And by popping you on standby, I think we'll do that. You're in.
1: Oh, you're a bloody legend. Thank you, Mr. Rich.
0: You're keen to win this, Carly.
2: I love him. Oh, just his moves. Charisma.
0: I'm popping you on standby to see him live in Japan.
2: Oh my God, thank you.
0: Another chance coming up after four with Mitch Cheery and Nikki Osborne.

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1: What
0: a throwback. So nostalgic. I can remember having that one on a So Fresh CD, right? Hello, this is Aaron Rich. I hope you're having a wonderful Friday afternoon. More of your favourite fresh hits and throwbacks on the other side of this. Bruno Mars, he's got one of the biggest songs in the country. That is coming up in a few minutes. Oh, and speaking of nostalgic throwbacks, the song that started the Veronica's career in minutes. Fresh hits and throwbacks.
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5: We've got a broken down truck on the Westgate Freeway heading into the city at Todd Road with the left-hand lane out of action. Reports of a crash in Knoxfield on Stud Road northbound at Ferntree Gully Road. Wellington Road, Mulgrave has reopened inbound after an earlier collision. We've got Moreland Road, Brunswick closed in both directions between Cameron Street and Sydney Road until early October for tramworks. Jump onto Bell Street instead. And day two of the Melbourne show, plenty of delays around the showgrounds, including Epsom Road. 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Down to 12 degrees overnight, 16 tomorrow, 21 degrees now on Melbourne's Nova 100.
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3: We've got a broken down truck on the Westgate Freeway city-bound at Todd Road with the left-hand lane closed. A collision in Vermont south on the Burwood Highway westbound at Morack Road. Monash Freeway taking just 16 minutes to Eastlink. No dramas on the Calder Freeway. Day two of the Melbourne show. Plenty of delays around the showgrounds, including Epsom Road and surrounding streets. Moreland Road Brunswick is closed in both directions between Cameron Street and City Road until early October for tram works. Jump on to Bell Street instead. These holidays, the police will be using every tool they have to keep the road safe. But if you decide to speed, how your holiday ends is your choice. Down to 12 degrees, 16 tomorrow, 21 degrees now on Melbourne's Nova 100.
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4: Good afternoon, I'm Michelle Stevenson. The federal government claims it told the public about an AI data breach as soon as it could. Medicare and three other government websites have been infiltrated by an open AI agent. Ministers were made aware of the breach last week, but the public was only informed on Thursday, with the opposition and One Nation both questioning why voters weren't told immediately. The PM, meantime, has called for stronger guardrails around artificial intelligence in an address to the United Nations. The leaders of the US and China are also meeting to discuss AI regulation. Anthony Albanese says the technology must remain under human control.
5: Recently, an artificial intelligence agent infiltrated an Australian government website. This is unacceptable, and it is why Australia has been leading the way in establishing Australian standards for AI.
4: The five Swans players suspended over the Pullman Hotel scandal will be eligible to win the club's Best and Fairest Award. Isaac Heaney, who was among the leading contenders to win the Bob Skilton medal, will not attend the awards night, though, along with the other four. It says footy fans have descended on Melbourne ahead of tomorrow's AFL Grand Final. Aussies are dobbing in suspected tax cheats at a rate of around 1,000 a week. The ATO received more than 52,000 tip-offs last financial year, covering tax evasion, unpaid super and cash-in-hand activity. And Taylor Swift has taken us back to the asylum, kind of, by dropping her new track, Patient Zero. It's all part of the EP, The Life of a Showgirl Encore, with new songs Cleveland, Pink Clouding and Babylon. Now let's see what's happening on Nine News tonight.
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2: 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Yeah. Nova. Nova Drive. Nova Drive with Mitch Cherry and Nikki Osborne.
9: Oh, it's Friday afternoon, Nikki. Hello.
10: Well, g'day, Mitch Cherry.
9: G'day.
10: Oh, my God, it's all happening today on the airwaves.
9: I know. This is, like, I think, the biggest show we've had all week.
10: Yeah, the big track's dropping. We've got big stars coming
9: yeah,
10: in.
9: Yeah, I know. Ooh. I know. Where do you want to start? You can pick. Out of everything we have on the show, you can pick.
10: Jason Derulo.
9: Yeah, we've got the Derulonator on the show. So he's He's in Australia. I saw him at the Nova Red Room last week. He was so good. He emerged from the audience. He was hidden in the audience.
10: I love that.
9: And no one knew it was him. And then he sort of took his jacket off and then walked up the stage to perform. It was very cool.
10: Oh, that's very Benson Boone of him.
9: It is Benson Boone. Yeah, speaking of, we have tickets to see Benson Boone in Japan after
10: we
9: five
10: do.
9: Today.
10: Yeah. How was that for a segue?
9: That was great.
10: Oh,
9: yeah.
10: Booyakasha.
9: Do that again.
10: What? The booyakasha?
9: Yeah,
10: isolate that.
9: Yeah, it was great.
10: And Taylor.
9: I know. New music from Taylor Swift. We just heard a bit in the news with Michelle. People are loving it or hating it?
11: Look, the internet is, well, all the Swifties love it, of course. They think she can do no wrong. But there are a few people who, like myself, think it is just another Taylor Swift song.
10: Oh,
9: that's brutal.
10: Controversial. But she's married again. Remember? She's married and happy. Always dangerous.
9: So your theory is that her music is bad when she's happy.
10: I don't think it's bad. I actually don't mind the song. But it's not like, whoa. It's not like when she brought out Look What You Made Me Do and everyone went, whoa.
9: Yeah, it's definitely slower for Taylor.
10: Yes.
11: Yeah, and it's kind of
10: she's settled down, see?
11: It's kind of harking back to her roots, though, because it is a story about love gone very wrong, told from the perspective of a heartbreaking lover.
10: Yeah, but her heart's fixed now, you know what I mean?
11: She can't get there.
9: Yeah.
11: Is that what you're saying?
10: Yeah, she can't feel bad.
11: She can't feel the feels.
10: Nah. Because she's healed.
9: Yeah, but think about being Travis Kelce. You've just gotten married. You're on your honeymoon. And then she releases a song about being heartbroken.
11: About another guy.
9: About another guy. About yeah, but I still would find, maybe I'm a jealous
10: partner. Do you reckon they
9: argue
10: about it?
9: For sure.
10: He'd be like, why are you talking about him again? Like, you've married me. I am a god.
9: Yes.
10: And you're dwelling about some guitarist who's still renting.
9: Yes,
11: and she's
9: I'm with
11: like,
9: you.
11: It's artistic expression. That's all it is.
9: Let's play it. If you haven't heard brand new Taylor Swift, it's here now, right around the country. Mitch Turi, Nikki Osborne. We also have Sean McManus, our very own, from the Perth Brekkie Show.
10: Yeah, we do. Talk about the footage. Yeah. Maroon.
9: It's a big show.
10: I don't know why I did that.
9: We're really having a real day with voices today.
10: I feel like I need to eat a pie now.
9: We can get you one. Get you a Galos. Let's go. Brand new music from Taylor Swift to kick off Nova Drive for your Friday arvo.

0: Friday afternoon, there is Wheatus, Mitch Turi and Nikki Osborne. FYI, if you'd like to see Benson Boone in Japan, we're putting you on the standby list before 5 p.m. today.
1: When you hear a Benson Boone song, that is when you call. Yep. And we had someone call yesterday, not for Benson Boone, but they were an absolute cracker. So it was about botched proposals and how it went wrong. And this is our call.
2: My dad actually ruined our proposal. I was on the way to pick up my husband to go on a weekend away, and on my way to pick him up, my dad called me and congratulated me.
0: I was thinking about that falling asleep at night. It was that good.
1: It was so good because my dad's actually done that with a Christmas present because he walked in. I was sitting there with mum. It was Christmas Eve.
0: Yeah.
1: And he walks in. He goes, "Hey, Les, there's $250 that's just been deducted from my credit card for Iketan Day Spa." And then I looked at mum and I went, "Thank you, that's what I wanted." But that's not even what I'm talking about. The parents, right, they can cause drama.
0: Mm.
1: Now, it got me thinking, this phone call got me thinking about my mother-in-law.
0: Yeah.
1: I know that always sets a tone.
0: Is she a monster-in-law?
1: Well, you judge.
0: Okay.
1: So, I'm pregnant. I've had the scan to find out the gender and I've had it put in an envelope and put on the Christmas tree to open on Christmas Day.
0: That's cute. First baby?
1: First baby.
0: Big moment for you.
1: And this is like, we were one of the first gender reveal kind of people because it wasn't a thing. You just find out there and then or you didn't find out at all. I'm like, let's open it on Christmas Day. That'll be really nice.
0: Okay, cute.
1: So sitting on the tree. It's like we're still like months out from Christmas.
0: And the whole family knew that this is what you and Jeremy were doing, your partner. That was the plan.
1: That was the thing. I think we're about a month out from Christmas and the mother-in-law's here.
0: Don't.
1: And she just goes, "You know what? This is silly." Runs up to the tree, grabs the envelope, opens the envelope and goes, "It's a boy."
0: Stop.
1: Yep.
0: See, that is, and I don't want to speak ill of your mother-in-law.
1: Lenny's face right now.
0: That's evil. That's evil.
1: And all my friends are like, that's unforgivable.
0: Yeah, it is.
1: That is absolutely unforgivable. I have had to forgive her several times. She cut my kid's hair when I told her not to. Like, there's all the things. But I know it's not just me.
0: But I need to know what the reaction was. What did you white with rage?
1: I was so angry.
0: Yeah.
1: Because I'm like, that is not yours to tell. She told me my own baby's gender.
0: That's insane.
1: It's inside me.
0: Nikki, was she? Was she at the delivery suite? Did she insist on coming to see the birth of the baby?
1: No, I didn't even tell her where I was having it.
0: Yeah, good.
1: Because by then, like, to be fair, I've forgiven her since, and she does really good astrology reads. But she is a nightmare of a mother-in-law.
0: You're using her.
1: She oversteps all the time.
0: Yeah.
1: She opens her mouth to change feet. But I know I'm not alone.
0: No.
1: 13-24-10, do you have a monster-in-law? What have they done? And it doesn't have to be the mum. It can be the father as well. They overstep as well. You've eaten too much. Stop doing that. Sorry, I didn't Italian accent. That's really
0: profiling there.
1: I am.
0: But I think mums get a bad rap. I think dads can be so much worse because dads can get away with it because they can go, "I'm a dad. I'm a bit of a bumbling man." But no, dads can be just as bad.
1: Exactly. So I'm opening to both genders.
0: Okay. Monster-in-laws. Yes. 13-24-10. Call us at Nova.
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5: 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There's a crash in Vermont South on the Burwood Highway westbound at Morack Road. We've got the Monash Freeway taking just 16 minutes to Eastlink. No dramas on the Calder Freeway all the way to Calder Park Drive. And day two of the Melbourne show. Plenty of delays around the showgrounds, including Epsom Road. Looking for plants tonight? The Melbourne Royal Show comes alive after dark with Twilight tickets starting from $18. 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Down to 12 degrees overnight, 16 tomorrow, 21 degrees now on Melbourne's Nova 100.
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9: 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You bloody legend!
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1: with

0: I tell you what, it's a good time to be an Australian music lover. We've got Olivia Dean. This is Dive. She's coming to Australia before Christmas.
1: Ooh.
0: Benson Boone is here. He's been spotted in a rural Australian town. We're talking about that coming up.
1: Yes.
0: And then Jason Derulo is not only in Australia, but he's on our bloody show in about half an hour.
1: Oh, look at us. Clang, clang, clang. We've got it all going on. Then we're going to have Shannon Noll performing at the football.
0: Yeah. If they get his BSB and account number to send him that $50.
1: Now, speaking of mean, yes. Let's talk about monster-in-laws.
0: Yeah, please, please.
1: Because I was speaking to you before about my mother-in-law. I'm not going to call her a monster-in-law, but yes, she did reveal the gender of my baby to me because she didn't think waiting until Christmas was very sensible.
0: To be fair, you did have it in an envelope on the Christmas tree. I mean, it was waiting there.
1: It was like a red rag to a bull.
0: Yeah.
1: Like, but she could have just had a sneaky and said nothing.
0: Yeah, I would have done a peek for sure.
1: That's what you should do.
0: Yeah, I wouldn't have said anything.
1: No, but there's countless things. I won't get into. Actually, no, the worst thing she's ever done is when we were heading out to see the final Harry Potter movie.
0: Yeah.
1: She told us the ending.
0: That's so
1: and that's
0: funny.
1: The worst. I was angry about that.
0: That's so funny. It's so petty.
1: Then the gender reveal. Yeah.
0: In the car, Voldemort dies.
1: Yes. Yes. And Harry ends up happy with what's-her-face.
0: Hermione, yeah. And now that's tickled me. Wait, no, I've got one. One of my best friends, who I won't name because she could be listening, but her monster-in-law, right, her husband, I love them as a couple, but she gave birth to, obviously, his kid.
1: Yes.
0: And the mother was the one who cut the umbilical cord. Her husband's mother.
1: I'm sorry, no, it's radio. I meant to speak, but I was absolutely... What?
0: She was drugged up from the epidural that she didn't, like, you know, fugue state, didn't quite know what was going on. Snip, she thought it was the husband. It was the mum. Evil.
1: That's not hers to snip.
0: No.
1: She had her chance with her son years ago to snip him.
0: Yep.
1: Not that.
0: Some mums, don't you think some mums are in love with their son in a weird way?
1: Yeah, I've got sons. I'm not like that.
0: Yeah, no, Nikki, she slams them behind the scenes.
1: Yeah.
0: She'd hear the way she talks about
1: it. No, I don't. I love you, boys.
0: Maddie, on 13, 24, 10, hello, what happened with your monster-in-law or any in-law?
2: Yes, it was monsters-in-law. It was both of them because they come from interstate. They would come and stay with us for up to 3 months at a time. You know, I need a medal.
0: Three months.
1: My God, it's meant to be 3 days. They're absolutely like prawns, 3 days and they're off.
0: That's good.
1: Yes.
2: So we were selling our house and we had a one-year-old baby and she never slept. So I'd been up because we had an open for an inspection and I'd been up since the early hours of the morning cleaning the house from front to back.
1: With the baby,
2: My mother and I had a very strict no shoes in the house policy because of my child.
0: Yeah. Mm-hmm. Yeah.
2: And my mother-in-law walks in from out the back with dog poo on her shoes and literally tracks dog poo from the very back of the house to the very front of the house, and it looked like a trail. And then I was so mad that she wore shoes in the house. Like,
1: you can't respect the rules.
0: No, you can't do that. Nothing worse than dog poo. It stays for days.
1: Yeah, it's disgusting.
2: And then what happened is my father-in-law finally got up. He peed, but he didn't pee in the toilet. He peed around the floor around the toilet.
0: Oh, come on.
2: I got nuts, like, and he just laughed at me and walked away. Then he walked into the kitchen, made a sandwich. It was a roast from the day before. Made a sandwich, dropped oil all over the floor and breadcrumbs all over that part of the kitchen.
1: Were they on a bender?
0: Yeah.
2: Yeah, I lost my crap and kicked them out, basically.
0: As you should. That's so not on.
1: It's so disrespectful and so unhelpful. What is wrong with that?
0: You know how easy it is to just hit the toilet bowl, like just to get the water?
1: I have to ask the men in my family. Yeah. They can't seem to do it.
0: 13, 24, 10, we're asking monster-in-laws, like terrible experiences. So, Maddie, how long were they there in the end? 3 months?
2: 3 months, yeah, and it was repeatedly 3 months at a time they'd come and stay with us. But, yeah, that's the best thing about kicking my ex-husband out is I no longer have to put up with his parents.
1: Oh, that's brilliant.
0: Yeah, that's
1: or
0: cool.
1: That, or you get a smaller house. That's what I did. Downsize where there's no guest room.
0: Yeah.
1: April.
0: April. No, April's left. She's too embarrassed.
1: Oh, really?
0: Oh, do we have April? Because April called, then she hung up. So I'm actually thinking she got cold feet because what her in-laws did was so bad.
1: Oh, no.
0: Do we have April, guys? I don't think we do have April. Nah, April's gone. Oh. You know who we do have?
1: Who?
0: Jason Bloody Derulo. You know what? The next 30 minutes of this show, I'm going to say some of the best radio we'll ever make. We'll have Jason Derulo here on the show.
1: Yes.
0: We also have a double pass to see Benson Boone in Japan. So when you hear Benson Boone play on Nova, call us and we'll put you in the standby list. But he's been spotted here at, Nikki, at like a rural Australian town.
1: Yeah, didn't I break this with you lot? Yeah. I text you early this morning going, Benson Boone is in the gong. Yeah. Benson Boone is in the gong in Wollongong.
0: I know, it's crazy.
1: Of all places, but not doing a normal thing.
0: Yeah, yeah.
1: Well, doing something outrageous.
0: Doing something so Benson Boone.
1: Yeah. And it's just funny.
0: It's funny. We'll tell you coming up. But next, joining us on the show, our very own Sean McManus. He is a Frio legend, ahead of the AFL Grand Final. He's the one. If Fremantle win, he'll be handing the Premiership Cup to the boys. And he's joining us live on the air to give us the scoop next after Somba on Nova.

0: afternoon. Mitch Jury, Nikki Osborne here on Nova. Hello.
1: He's bled purple from day one.
2: How about that?
1: Captained the club and remains an absolute Frio legend.
2: To Sean McManus, we salute you.
1: And if all goes well, they're about to win their first premiership. Fingers crossed. Sean McManus is live in the studio with Mitch and Nikki.
0: Sean, hello, welcome to the show, you bloody legend.
3: Hi, Mitch, good to hear your voice.
4: G'day, Sean.
3: Hey, guys. Hey, Nikki, how are you?
4: I'm good. I didn't realise you were quite so prolific. You were with the Dockers way back when it kicked off.
3: Yeah, I was born in the purple, some would say. Yeah, started back in 1994 is when we went to our first training session as a football team, so I've been there for a fair while.
4: Mitch is there. I can see his face going, was I alive yet?
0: I was alive, yeah. I was there, 6 months old when I was there watching that game. You're a bloody legend of the sport. How are you feeling ahead of the grand final on the weekend?
3: Oh, I've got to say, a little bit nervous about the whole thing. Obviously, I'm desperate for my team to win. But being in town in Melbourne in particular, the atmosphere is ridiculous. Of course, a lot of West Australians got their pants pulled down getting flights over here. Certainly, a fair few around. So, yeah, there's energy in the air. I'm bloody nervous, and we'll see how it all turns out.
4: Now, Sean, you know that I'm a Queenslander, yeah?
3: Yeah.
4: Yeah, so I'm going for the Lions.
0: Oh.
3: Nikki, I feel like you've had enough trophy, and it's time to just lend a friend in need a hand. You know what I mean?
4: Oh, do you think that having three is bad feng shui? So we should just have two. Yeah. Have everything in pairs and give you guys one. Nice. But I kind of want you personally to win because, Sean, you get a big honour if they win, don't you?
3: Yeah, I do. If they were able to win, I'm the first person to be able to present the cup to the current players and captain. So
4: that's a big deal.
3: That is, Nikki. Yeah. It's a big deal. The problem with that is if I actually let it go, it'll be tough to get out of my hands.
0: It'll be you holding on pretty tight.
3: I'll take off.
0: Oh. How heavy is the trophy? Sorry, I'm trying to picture. Yeah. Is it a two-hander job?
3: Yeah, definitely, Mitch. I was holding it literally 5 minutes ago, and I've just had a shoulder recon, and I had it in my bad shoulder.
0: Yeah.
3: And, it's bloody heavy, mate, so it's definitely a two-hander for me.
4: So, Sean, who do you actually think's going to win? Because you know everyone's form. You're well into this.
0: Yeah.
4: Who is fit?
3: I think Brisbane will still be absolutely formidable. The thing that gives them a really good advantage, Nikki, is that they've been in the big show. Now, this is the fourth time in a row. So, you know, the parade takes place. There's hundreds of thousands of people lining the street and all that goes with that. I think they can handle that a lot better than Fremantle at this point in time. But at the end of the day, the Dockers know this is a business trip and there's a great prize at the end of it. So, can I pick a winner? Obviously, I'm picking my team, but they're going to have to be on their mettle to be able to beat the Lions.
4: Yeah, you've got the veterans.
0: Yeah.
4: They know the pressure. I'm excited. So it's all kicking off. What time does it kick off on Saturday?
3: It kicks off at 2:30. I'm going to be here a lot early. I don't know. You'd know that Kylie Minogue,
4: women haven't clued onto that at all. There's a lot of people who think it's the Kylie Minogue concert and there's football around it.
0: Oh, we can't wait to watch. And you know what's crazy? Was it back in 2008 that you said when Fremantle eventually won, you'll be the one to hold the cup? You've manifested it. Nikki's a big believer in manifestation.
4: I do. If you can see it, it will happen. So you need to, lay there at night, Sean, and see it.
0: Teach Sean how to manifest the win.
4: You've just got to see it that it's already happened and you've got to imagine yourself walking with it.
3: Oh, Nikki, that's exactly what I'm doing. And Mitch, you've got a good memory because that's what happened in 2008.
4: And do you drink champagne out of the cup? Is that an AFL thing?
3: I will drink whatever they put in it. Nikki, if I get the chance to get anywhere near it, I don't care whatever mix is in there, it's going down
4: the hatch. If it's wet and alcoholic, you're having it, Sean. Well, we can't wait. I really do hope for your sake that Frio win, but for my sake, go the Lions.
3: Absolutely, I'll take that on, and thanks for taking your time to have a chat to me today. I'm absolutely pumped for this big game this weekend. Can't wait.
0: We're pumped for you, buddy. Nathan, Nat and Sean, our very own.
4: Oh, Nova legends.
0: Our little boys, all grown up.
4: All right, enough about you, Sean. Bye.
0: See you, buddy. Bye.
3: See you later.
1: Nova. Driving you home.
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7: We've got
6: got the Tullamarine Freeway looking good to the airport, taking just 17 minutes from Westgate. No dramas on the Eastern Freeway coming in from Springvale Road onto Hoddle Street. All other majors are moving well. Just got a collision being cleared in Vermont South on the Burwood Highway westbound at Morack Road. A section of Bulleen Road is closed southbound between Manningham Road and Thompson's Road for upgrade works until Monday. Use Burke Road instead. 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Down to 12 degrees overnight, a rainy 16 tomorrow for the grand final, 17 degrees for Sunday. Right now, 21 degrees on Melbourne's Nova 100.
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That's when I knew that your heart was scarring. Friends to lovers need a part to star in. 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

0: Benson Boone here on Nova. Mitch Turi and Nikki Osborne. 7 minutes to five for your Friday afternoon. Should we get someone to Japan, Nikki?
1: I reckon we should. Yeah. Hi, Soul Desk.
2: Ladies and gentlemen,
3: Benson Boone. You and a mate. Japan.
2: My name is Benson Boone.
4: What did you just say?
1: I said, hey, Soul Desk.
4: Oh, yeah.
1: I think that means yes, let's do it or something.
4: That frightened the shit. I don't know what was. I thought, who was that?
1: I need to Google to see if I got that right.
4: Let's hope you said something good.
1: Oh, no, what if I said something terrible?
4: That's okay. 13-24-10. You want to go to Japan to see the one and only Benson Boone. We can get you there. We're getting you flights, accommodation, all in Japan. It's going to be amazing. That's all you need. Should we take someone? Should we pick someone at random for a Friday? Oh, Nikki's done Google Translate. Hold on.
1: Yes, it is so.
4: Say it again.
1: Hey, so desu.
4: And what does it mean?
1: Yes, it is so.
4: Oh, yes, it is so.
1: Yeah,
4: okay.
1: Let's send them.
4: Well, why don't I put someone on the phone and then you say that. You're going to Benson Boone. Let's do Perry in Brisbane. Perry, you there?
5: What? Yes.
1: Oh, my goodness.
4: Yeah. You're on the list, Perry. Congratulations.
5: Oh, yes. Excellent. Thank you.
1: Oh, Perry, you're a bit excited.
5: I love our Benny Boone.
4: Benny Booner?

0: one of the big cities. Where is he, Nikki?
1: He is in the Gong, Wollongong, which is an hour south of Sydney. Yeah. It's like a civic centre. You wouldn't call it a city. It's like a civic city.
0: I went to Wollongong University.
1: Did you?
0: I sure did.
1: Well, it's big enough to have a city.
0: Correct.
1: It's also big enough to have Benson Boone on the beach.
0: Yeah, so the weird thing about this is Benson Boone's been spotted in Wollongong doing the weirdest possible thing. Like, we're not going to tell you yet.
1: Okay.
0: Because I believe the person that saw it is joining us live on the show.
1: He just, when we keep saying, you know, what is he going to do when he runs out of his trick?
0: Yeah.
1: And he just keeps doing his trick.
0: 13, 24, 10. I am interested in this. What celeb have you seen in the wild?
1: Oh,
0: specifically
1: yes.
0: In Australia. Because I've seen Bill Gates in Australia.
1: Really?
0: Because you know how I knew? Massive security detail.
1: But he's just in his civvies.
0: Yeah, he's just his dork walking around in hockers.
1: He's such a dork.
0: He's such a dweeb.
1: Yeah.
0: And he cheated on his wife.
1: How?
0: I'm Team Melinda Gates, by the way.
1: Yeah, yeah.
0: Over Bill Gates.
1: Yeah, no, that's fair.
0: Yeah.
1: We'll always side with the women.
0: Amen.
1: Amen.
0: She got half his wealth. Incredible.
1: Oh, just chop it off chop your it island. Off. Yeah, and yeah.
0: Went, yeah. Okay, 13, 24, 10. What celeb did you run into in the wild? We want to take your stories here at Nova. And Jason Derulo, he's joining us live in studio after 5.
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11: 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So it's no wonder I keep hearing, hey, boss, well done for going with ANZ, or you picked a winner, Andy. 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
9: Melbourne Traffic.
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11: There's a collision in Deer Park on Station Road northbound at Mawson Avenue. A crash in Fitzroy North on Alexander Parade at George Street. Also getting reports of a crash in Viewbank on Lower Plenty Road at Yalambi Road. We've got a great runner on the Tullamarine Freeway looking good to the airport, taking just 17 minutes from Westgate. No dramas on the Eastern Freeway coming in from Springvale Road onto Hoddle Street. All other majors are traffic well at this stage. 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Down to 12 degrees, a rainy 16 tomorrow, sunny 17 for Sunday. 21 degrees now on Melbourne's Nova 100.
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12: Good afternoon, I'm Michelle Stevenson. Labor is rejecting claims it was too slow to tell Aussies about an AI-driven cyber attack. An open AI agent bypassed security controls and breached full government websites. It's since been revealed ministers waited around a week after being alerted before making the incident public. But Labor Senator Murray Watt insists there was no unnecessary delay.
13: We don't want to be going out half-cocked and providing information that turns out to be incorrect. We wanted to understand exactly what had happened, what information had been accessed, whether it was a malicious attack or not. And once we had that information available, that was the appropriate time to make it public.
12: The opposition leader is demanding the PM get real and immediately cut the fuel excise. The ongoing war in the Middle East has pushed up the cost of petrol above $2 a litre and diesel is almost $3. Angus Taylor says the cost is unsustainable for many households and businesses and the excise should be lowered. Well, research has found harm from the use of methamphetamine is on the rise in Australia. Wastewater monitoring shows record levels of consumption across all states and territories, with elevated use in regional areas. 753 people died after using the drug in 2024. Tax evasion and unpaid super are among the dodgy practices Aussies are increasingly reporting to the tax office. The ATO received more than 52,000 community tip-offs last financial year, around 1,000 every week. And we've been giving it a sneak peek at where the stars will be sitting at this weekend's VMAs. Madonna has scored a prime front row seat as she prepares to open the show, while Aussie Troye Sivan is also front and centre and Tiana Taylor has Somba as her neighbour. Now let's see what's happening on Nine News.
14: 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Hello, I'm Alicia Loxley. Special coverage of Grand Final Eve as a purple haze descends on Melbourne.
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10: Back for your Friday afternoon, Mitch Turi, Nikki Osborne. I don't think I've ever seen Nikki Osborne so hot under the collar.
15: No, I know. I'm a bit nervous because the person we're about to speak to, I am a fan of.
10: Yeah, you are.
15: So, yeah, there's panic. Oh, yeah.
10: Her favourite song is Trumpets by none other than Jason Derulo. Is he here before we get to him? Is he on the Zoom already?
16: Hey there. What's up, y'all?
10: There he is.
15: I'm going to go all nerdy.
10: Tell him we'll go to some songs and we'll talk to him.
15: Yeah, we're going to go to some songs so I can calm down and then we'll talk to you. Might duck off to the bathroom. Calm down.
10: We'll talk to Jason Derulo. He's live with us here on Nova Drive with Mitch Turi and Nikki Osborne after this. Chat in a sec, Jason.
17: In my

0: Jason Derulo. He's currently trekking around Australia with his Last Dance tour. Last week, he rocked Nova's Red Room.
1: It's my absolute pleasure to be here.
0: And right now, he's about to join Mitch and Nikki.
2: Right here on Nova.
3: Joining us live for his final stop on the Last Dance Tour. He's in Adelaide. He's in us.
4: And
3: honestly,
4: he's in
3: this country right now. Aren't we lucky?
4: Jason Derulo. There's plenty of women who would love that.
3: To have Jason
4: and
3: Derulo.
4: I am one of them. I'm a big fan of you, Derulo.
5: Hello, Jason. Welcome, buddy. Hello.
4: And thank you for not wearing your shirt.
6: Yo, that was the most hilarious introduction I've ever had. Thank
3: good.
6: You for that.
3: Oh, good. Yeah, people would pay to have that.
6: He's in us.
3: Don't look us right in the eyes. You say that, you creep. Look, he just retold it and looked straight down the webcam.
4: He's concerned about what show he's just dialed into.
3: Nah, this is good. You don't want to sit through another boring interview. Last show in Australia. Now I need to ask, do you oil your own chest or does it come like that? Who does that?
6: 90% of the time I do. But when it gets a little dry on its own, somebody will come over and be like, your chest a little dry.
4: Yeah.
6: But I don't oil my chest like for a show or anything. I mean, I sweat enough. I don't need anything.
4: Okay,
6: extra.
4: So you don't have a fluffer? Because if you don't and you need one, I will volunteer.
3: Yeah.
6: Well, thank you so much. I appreciate that.
3: She's got a delicate touch. She does me before the show. I'm a coconut oil kind of boy. I don't know what you are. Coconut oil is good for many uses, you know?
6: Coconut oil is the go-to.
3: Now, I don't know if anyone's asked you, and now I know way back when, years ago, Jason, you in 2013 did the halftime show at the A-League soccer performance. You were here in Australia. We've got the video up. You were doing good. Like, you nailed that performance. But I don't know if you know, it's big in the Australian news. The NRL Grand Final is happening in a week's time, and we don't currently have a halftime show performance. Tones and Eyes pulled out. Have you had a call? Has anyone reached out to you? Because you're here.
6: I am here. When is it?
4: Next weekend.
3: Next weekend.
6: Oh, damn. I got a show in Africa. I don't think I'm a...
4: No, Africa can wait. You're in us now. You have to do shows for us.
3: Yeah.
4: Because otherwise we're going to end up with Shannon Knoll, who's done it a few times. And we'd really like you to come and bust some moves and get out the chest and do your thing.
6: Yeah, I'm going to be in Africa.
3: He's busy.
6: That's crazy, though.
3: Have they asked you yet? Because you're in town. Like we said, you're deep. You're well within us. Have they asked?
6: No. I'm literally on tour, so you can like look at the dates. I mean, my agent wouldn't have even brought that to me.
3: Yeah, yeah. Hey, I was at the Nova Red Room you did last week. Dude, you are so good live. Nikki, I'm going to paint a picture for you. So we're at this tiny jazz bar in Sydney.
4: I'm already loving it.
3: The Nova Red Room. It was divine. And then I was ordering a drink. And then out of nowhere, I feel this cold breeze and this door opens. Jason Derulo, like a magic man, emerges from the back of the theater. If you thought he was in you now, just wait till it comes from behind. He opened the back door and he walks in and no one knows he's behind us and then talk dirty to me. And he starts singing as he enters from behind. It was the most epic Jason entry to any show I've ever seen. You were so good live.
6: Thank you so much. I thought that show was very cool, man. It was very different because it's super small. You can look everybody literally in the eyes. You know, if you scream too loud, you're going to disrupt the show too, you know what I'm saying?
3: Yeah.
6: Like we that close, you know? So
4: did it ever get awkward where you're like singing sexy lyrics and you're eyeballing like Sharon from Accounts and it's all a bit, she's getting a bit hot and heavy?
6: Yeah, Sharon was really, she was really something.
4: Oh, yeah. Hello.
3: Yeah.
6: We exchanged after.
3: Yeah, Sharon hasn't made it back to work since. So she's on tour. She's heading to Africa. Now, we're going to go to a song. Actually, we're going to play the new one, Jason, because after this, Nikki is what we think is a bit of an astrologer. She's our resident stars lady. And we know you had a birthday while you've been in Australia. So Nikki actually has some thoughts for you. She's got a little reading for you, if you don't mind.
6: Incredible.
3: Yeah, she's been rehearsing. So let's play. This is new music from Jason Derulo. I want you to tell us all about it as well. Let Me Be by Jason Derulo.

0: All right, we're back. That is brand new music from Jason Derulo, Let Me Be. He's here on tour at the moment. You can get tickets via Ticketek. Jason Derulo, get all the details all over the Nova website. The Last Dance Tour. He's joining us here in studio. Jason, it was your birthday, 21st of September, right?
1: 21st of September, yeah.
0: Okay.
2: So are you a Virgo or a Libra?
1: I'm a Virgo.
2: Right at the end of it, yeah?
1: Right at the end, yeah.
0: Yeah, well, see, Nikki's an astrologer. She thinks he is. Her mother-in-law's an astrologer.
2: He's thrown me under the bus. Okay. My mother-in-law's an astrologer. I just wanted to know if you were Libra or Virgo and to see if maybe some of the Libra traits have kind of floated into you because you're on the... Everything's floating into everyone. Everyone's innocent. He's coming from behind. It's all gotten dirty.
0: Give him a reading. Tell him what's to come.
2: Oh, well, have you had a rather intense week, Jason Derulo?
1: I've had a very intense week.
2: Yes, it's because we're leading up to an Aries full moon and cardinal placements, which includes Librans, you must be really feeling that full moon. Have you found that things have really been building up, tensions have been brewing, miscommunications, and you just want to change something?
1: I have, actually.
2: There you go.
0: Nikki, you're good.
2: And tomorrow it all comes to a head. So I'm very glad that your last show is in Adelaide this evening because tomorrow is when it all goes and there'll be things that you won't be able to unsee and you'll be like, right, beat change, pivot.
1: I do feel like that, but I am on tour.
2: Well, you're pivoting to Africa.
0: Yeah, you can't get much different to Australia.
1: True. I think at the end, yeah, there's like some sort of release. You know what I'm saying?
0: Yeah, release, yeah.
2: Mitch is not
0: my mind,
2: into
0: the mind boggles. No, I am.
2: No,
0: into
2: but
0: it
2: has been a full on week. Your dad's off.
0: My dad's in hospital tonight.
2: I was almost in hospital a few days ago.
0: Correct.
2: I got trapped in a lift.
0: I got gout.
2: I missed the show. You got gout. Have you ever had gout, Derulo?
1: Nah, I never had gout.
0: He's too. That's a headline we got. Jason Derulo. I've never got gout on the Mitch Jury and Nikki Osborne show. What a scoop.
2: Cronulla Chronicle.
1: Very blessed.
0: Yeah, but it happens to the best of us. Like ingrown toenails, you know, it happens. Derulo, we're all
1: it
0: human.
1: It does happen.
2: So, Jason, are you mates with Benson? Because you're both in the country at the same time.
0: Yeah,
2: and
0: Benson
2: you're both
0: Boone.
2: Mega superstars. Do you, like, chat?
1: Yeah, we've met each other a couple of times, yeah.
0: Do you feel like he's coming for your gig? Like, he backflips at shows. I'm like, Buzz Derulo's been doing that for years.
1: No, I don't feel that way. Honestly, I think there's space for everybody, man.
0: Yeah.
1: And in an industry like music, you know, you need all kinds of entertainers. And, you know, it's good that somebody can come in and really shake up the live shows. You know, I feel like for a long time, live shows have been really boring.
0: Yeah.
2: Plateauing a little, whereas he's gone, no, you got to be a showman again. And you're like, yes, you do, because that's your jam.
0: You've been on that for a while, though, dude. You've been on, like, bring some showmanship, wear a fun outfit, and bring some pyrotechnics and do some choreography. You really have.
1: For sure. And, you know, this late into my career, man, I'm really able to, like, bring a different level of show. Because everything, a lot of things are about budget, too, right? I mean, you can be the best singer, the best dancer, and, you know, have all of those great points. But if you can add other things as well to just create the full encompassing show, just makes all the difference, man.
0: Yeah.
2: Yeah, like all the lasers. Is that what you're talking about?
0: The fireworks.
1: Yeah, for sure.
2: Can I ask you,
1: What's
2: your favorite song of your own?
1: It really depends. You know, in the club, you know, I want to hear Swala Talk Dirty.
2: Yeah.
0: That's good stuff.
1: You know, when I'm feeling lovey-dovey, you know, it's more like the Marry Me It Girl.
0: One of your songs has the algorithm has put it into my sex playlist. And I tell you what, it surprised me when it was happening. And I went, no, this is exactly what I need. It was the great finish. So thank you.
1: What song?
0: Talk Dirty to Me.
1: Oh, okay.
0: On that note, Jason Derulo, you can still get tickets. He's in Adelaide, the Last Dance Tour via Ticketek. You're doing this amazing thing where you get Aussies up on stage and they dance with you. It's really fun. The chick who did it at your,
2: Perth.
0: It was the Sydney show, Perth show, was so incredible.
1: Yeah, Michiko has been really going off with those people coming on stage. I think people are looking for it now.
0: We love it. We
2: want a spectacle.
1: Everybody's like, is it staged? I'm like, what? How?
0: Yeah.
2: It's not. So hand on heart, swear to God, it's not staged.
1: Swear to God, it's not staged. There's somebody in every single city that is chosen to come on stage. It's nobody's hired.
0: How good is
1: but
0: that?
1: Like these people are coming on stage and they so polished with it.
0: Yeah.
1: They're like, they're killing it.
0: Oh God, you're in for a good show tonight, Adelaide. Thanks, Jason. We love you, buddy.
2: We love you, guys.
1: Bye. See you guys soon. Nova. Driving you home. Let's go.
3: 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Melbourne traffic. 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Day two of the Melbourne show, plenty of delays around the showgrounds, including Epsom Road and surrounding streets, and a section of Bullion Road closed southbound between Manningham Road and Thompson's Road for upgrade works until Monday. 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Now to 12 degrees overnight, 16 tomorrow, 21 now on Melbourne's Nova 100.
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0: There you go, Party Rock Anthem, LMFAO. Having a comeback. Redfoo was in town recently. Every superstar is in Australia at the moment.
1: They really are.
0: It's crazy.
1: And we've got Benson Boone spotted in the country.
0: I know, Benson Boone, right?
1: So,
0: this is him.
1: There he is. So, yeah. That's in Wollongong.
0: Yeah, so this is kind of breaking news. Benson Boone, who's doing shows in Australia, was spotted an hour south of Sydney at the beachside town of Wollongong.
1: By Courtney's... Stubbs.
0: Courtney Stubbs, you might know, is big online. She's a content creator. She's very funny. She said that she was in Wollongong. She saw this person backflipping in the distance.
1: Yes. I love that that's what she saw first. Yeah. She's like, she saw the backflipping. She's like, I only know a few people who can do that. And as she got closer, she's like, that looks like Benson Boone.
0: What do you reckon he's doing in the Gong? Because I went to uni there. There's not much in the Gong.
1: Is he here to perform at the NRL Grand Final?
0: Stop. Do you reckon he's doing the NRL
1: final?
0: Could
1: you imagine?
0: That's a good pick, Nikki.
1: What if he is? What if he's like Secret Squirrel?
0: Listen, this would be so good live. Listen. NRL. This is so NRL.
1: Yes. What if he is?
0: No, yeah, that's a good pick.
1: And they're holding off releasing it until after the AFL Grand Finals. Kylie's got all the show.
0: So they said hide down in Wollongong.
1: Yes.
0: And Courtney Stubbs has gone and ruined it.
1: Gone and ruined the whole thing. Can we try and... I want to chat
0: really
1: to Benson.
0: Good.
1: I think he could be.
0: No, he won't. They won't come on the radio because they don't want to ruin their surprise.
1: No, but I think it's going to be announced after the AFL Grand Final on Sunday night.
0: Not to steal Kylie's thunder.
1: Yes, I think Benson will be backflipping at the NRL Grand Final.
0: Imagine walking through Wollongong going, is that man in the distance backflipping?
1: It's just, I just love the way we think he's only got one trick and there he is doing his one trick on
0: the
1: beach.
0: Do you think that he was on his own practicing or he was with friends?
1: Or he's practicing for the NRL Grand Final.
0: You do, yeah.
1: Because when you're a kid and you want to practice doing backflips, you do it on the beach,
0: you
1: right?
0: You do, yes. Yeah, well, I didn't.
1: Because it's softball.
0: Kids do. Yeah.
1: Or you do it off the couch onto a mattress. But... yeah, you've got to do it on the sand.
0: This footage is so funny. He's got, by the way, I need to set the picture. He's in a pair of blue Levi's jeans, drinking Lipton iced tea, and he's got his top off, and he's got his signature mo, and then there's Courtney there. God, so Courtney just went up to him and said, this could be Benson, and it bloody hell was. That's hilarious. 13-24-10, what celebrity have you seen in the wild?
1: Yes.
0: Like Aussie, you know, in Australia, not in LA or anything.
1: No, not because, you just walk into Howie Mandel at Starbucks.
0: Yeah, of course. Yeah. That's your random, your standard Wednesday.
1: But it is very exciting when we have big celebrities on our soil.
0: Oh, it's incredible.
1: And it's shocking.
0: I saw Tom Hanks and Rita Wilson walking in Barangaroo in Sydney once.
1: Really?
0: Yep, because they're always here.
1: And you always do like a double take.
0: Yeah,
1: you're
0: I know.
1: Like, is that person real?
0: Yeah,
1: or am
0: correct.
1: I just like going crazy?
0: Yeah, 13, 24, 10. Who'd you see in the wild here at Nova Drive?

0: Overdrive, Friday afternoon, TGIF, Mitch Turi, Nikki Osborne around the country.
1: TGIF, I love that. Yeah. You can get away with saying something naughty, but you've abbreviated so it's not naughty.
0: Yeah, it's Radio 101.
1: I still can't believe that Benson Boone was in Wollongong.
0: I know, so if you missed it, Benson Boone, this guy, global superstar, decided to take a 1 hour drive down south of Sydney in New South Wales and spend his day at a rural Australian town in Wollongong.
1: Yeah, it's so odd to me that he's down there, but maybe it's because he wanted to be a little bit like under the radar.
0: Yeah,
1: but
0: perhaps
1: he wasn't because he was spotted.
0: Yeah.
1: But are we...
0: I think it's embarrassing. 13, 24, 10, have you ever seen a celebrity in the wild? Because you have.
1: Yes, I have. And it was the weirdest. It's always when you least expect it.
0: Yeah.
1: So I just got off a long-haul flight. I'm at baggage claim at the international airport.
0: Yep.
1: And then I'm just... It's really tight in Brisbane Airport, like pushing a trolley. There's no space.
0: Mm.
1: And so I kind of just shove it around a corner and then go smash into someone else's trolley.
0: Yeah.
1: I look up. He goes, "Oh, I'm so sorry." I'm like...
0: Yeah.
1: And I said, "Holy F,
0: yeah.
1: It's TGIF, you."
0: Yeah. And?
1: It was Jude Law.
0: Oh.
1: It was Jude Law.
0: That's cool.
1: But not only did I crash him and then he apologised and then swore at his face.
0: Yeah, of course.
1: And I'm looking at everyone going, "Can you not see who this is?" And I was just like, oh. And he is better looking in real life.
0: Really?
1: You don't see the balding. He doesn't.
0: Because he's so high up.
1: Maybe he is tall, but he was, yeah, he was gorgeous.
0: That's really good.
1: Yes.
0: My story is Scott Morrison down in Berry, south coast of New South Wales.
1: Oh, really?
0: Yeah, I know. Would have rather not, to be honest.
1: I asked Peter Costello where to pee once when I was in a restaurant.
0: And did he know where?
1: Yeah, he did.
0: Yeah, good man.
1: Yeah, he knew his way around.
0: 13, 24, 10, Simon's called us. What celeb did you spot in the wild, Simon?
2: Hi, guys. Yeah, I used to work on the front door of a nightclub in the week Sundays.
0: Yeah.
2: And I'm standing there doing my job as usual. Out comes a celebrity from the bar next door.
0: Yeah.
2: And that celebrity was Matthew McConaughey.
0: All right.
1: Is that what you said to him? The poor bastard. He'd get that all
0: everywhere.
1: The time. What did you say, Simon?
2: I did say, all right. You're not coming in tonight because you're too pissed.
1: Oh, really?
0: You kicked him out.
2: I refused him on the door. He was too drunk.
1: Too many sails to the wind. You refused McConaughey. And how did he take that?
2: Well, I could tell you what happened after that, but I'm actually bound to secrecy, so...
0: Get out!
1: Oh, you had to sign an NDA. With Sundays, that's where you go. If you hang around Qualia, if you can afford to hang around Qualia...
0: Yeah, don't look at me.
1: I've only stayed there once, and it was because I won Fashions on the Field.
0: Right.
1: I've never paid for it.
0: Yeah, I've just driven past it in a golf buggy. Cried.
1: Oh, you got in, at least.
0: Yeah, of course.
1: It's
0: hard
1: to get in, but that is where they film all the movies, and that's where they park them all
0: that's
1: the celebrities.
0: So good. That's
1: They're
0: so
1: always
0: good.
1: Around there.
0: Hold on, our producer Molly saying we have to go to line two. Someone, there's a surprise for us.
1: Okay.
0: Oh, it's not Matthew McConaughey, is it? Suing us. Who's that? Courtney?
3: Hi, it's Courtney. I heard you guys were talking about Benson Boone. I met him. I thought you'd want to hear about it.
1: You're
0: when? Courtney.
1: Are you the one who spotted him?
3: I not only spotted him, I talked to him.
0: Oh, we were just talking about Courtney. Oh, hello.
3: Yeah, you might have seen my video.
0: Yeah, we had the video up in the studio. She's the one that saw Benson Boone in Wollongong.
1: This is a small world.
0: Tell the story. So is it true? Because I find this so funny. You see this, you thought was a dolphin backflipping through the streets, and then you got closer and realised it was Benson?
3: Yeah, so I was on my walk on the Blue Mile, and near like the ocean, we have this beautiful ocean pool there. There's a beach with boats, and I saw this guy in the corner of my eye doing a backflip, and I was like, that is sick. And I'm not even kidding. He was like so high up in the sky.
0: Yeah.
3: I was like, is this real life? And then I saw him and I was like, who is this guy? And I'm like, whoa, he kind of, in my head, this is my internal monologue, right?
0: Yeah, tell us.
3: I'm like, in my head, this guy looks like Benson Boone. I'm like, holy f**k, I think that's Benson Boone. Not only, like 5 days
0: earlier. Okay, we're on commercial radio, Courtney, careful.
3: Sorry.
0: It's all right.
1: You're going to break our buttons.
3: I'm so sorry. Beep, beep, beep. Okay,
0: we've already beeped you, babe.
3: Bad potty mouth over here. I'll reel it in.
1: Are you from Wollongong, Courtney?
3: I'm not from Wollongong. I'm actually from Queensland, but my partner's from Wollongong.
1: Oh,
3: so that's why
1: yeah.
3: I was like so surprised to see him in Wollongong, because I didn't even know what Wollongong was until I met my partner. So
0: right.
3: I'm like, what is this guy doing here? Who even knows this exists?
0: Okay,
3: right?
0: So cut to meeting Benson.
3: Yeah, so he does this backflip, and I'm like, in my head, I'm like, I have to ask this guy if he's Benson Boone, because my partner and I were talking about him 5 days earlier. I was actually convincing him to buy me tickets to go to this concert.
1: Yeah.
3: So I'm like, I have to get a video or a photo of this guy. So I'm like, hey, are you Benson Boone? And he goes, oh, nah, like, I get that a lot. And I'm like, look, I just saw you do a backflip. I'm pretty sure that's your thing. You're definitely Benson Boone. And he's like, yeah, I am. And I'm like, I'm coming to your concert. Why are you in Australia already? And then the girl he's with goes, oh, nah, he's not supposed to be. And I was like, can I please get a photo and a video? Like, my partner is not going to believe this at all. And then I got a photo and I was like, oh, can we get a quick video? I don't know if my partner will love that you're not wearing a shirt. So then I'm like, hey, oh my God, I can't believe Benson Boone's in Wollongong. And he's going, oh, I'm so sorry, I'm not.
1: Oh,
0: Courtney,
3: like, why is he saying that? And I'm like, oh, like, I, you know, said something prior, but I was also like, please have no shirt on permanently for the rest of my life. I'll throw it at you.
1: Courtney, where in Queensland are you from?
3: Golding.
0: Yeah, it checks out.
1: Like the Logan end?
3: The Logan end? Yuck, I'm actually offended.
1: I knew that would get you.
3: Actually, nothing worse you could say to me.
1: I'm messing not with you, Courtney. I'm messing with you.
0: Oh, it's gold. All right. Well, thanks for the extensive report, Courtney. We need to hire her for the Nova traffic chopper and get her up doing the traffic reports.
1: I know. She'd I don't think brilliant. We'll hear much about the traffic. It'll be like, oh, there's an effing crash here and another effing crash there.
3: Be too much swearing. It'll be beep, beep, beep. You won't hear anything.
1: Hey, it'll be like someone on life support.
0: Oh, God.
1: Oh, that's not funny,
0: off
1: is it?
0: To the ads. See ya.
4: 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Driving you home. Nova. Fancy a gallop? The Melbourne Cup Carnival is from October 31st to November 7th. 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Melbourne traffic.
5: Nova 100. The Monash Freeway taking 16 minutes from the city to Eastlink. No dramas on the Mornington Peninsula Freeway. We've got the Tullamarine Freeway looking good onto the Corner Freeway. Just getting reports of a crash in West Melbourne on Footscray Road, heading west after the Tullamarine Freeway. Day 2 of the Melbourne Show, plenty of delays around the showgrounds, including Epsom Road and surrounding streets. And a section of Bulling Road is closed southbound between Manningham Road and Thompson's Road for upgrade works until Monday. Use Burke Road instead. Donut King's Pawsome new donut range is available in store now to celebrate Paw Patrol, the Dino movie in cinemas. Hurry, try them all at Donut King before they go extinct. Down to 12 degrees overnight, a wet 16 tomorrow, 20 degrees now on Melbourne's Nova 100.
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0: afternoon on Nova. It is Mitch Turi and Nikki Osborne, and today is the day that we had four new Taylor Swift songs born into the world.
1: And we've brought out two.
0: Yeah, so we've already played Patient Zero. That, you just heard, this one is Pink Clouding, so song two.
1: I was vibing the Pink Clouding.
0: Oh, you prefer this to Patient Zero?
1: Yeah, it took me off somewhere whimsical.
0: Yeah, Patient Zero gives me, like, COVID flashbacks.
1: Yes, it does.
0: Yeah, it makes me think of masks.
1: I don't want to think about patients.
0: No, agreed.
1: Yeah.
0: I agree.
1: I just think about gammy feet and vomit buckets and gout and catheters, all the gross things.
0: Yeah, when I think Taylor Swift, I think catheter. Yeah.
1: Yeah, catheter. Yeah.
0: She'd
1: Whereas
0: love
1: pink
0: that.
1: Clouding
0: is nice.
1: It's like poof.
0: Yeah, what'd you call me? So if you're wondering what Patient Zero is about, Taylor Swift has just released a whole video series about the new music because it's all from Life of a Showgirl, the Encore album. This is what she said because we were a bit confused. It's not about medicine.
2: I was hanging out with a bunch of friends and one of my friends told us that she had been reached out to by the new girlfriend of an ex of hers asking for guidance on if she had had the same experiences with this guy. And everyone in our group just immediately started saying like, oh, I've been through that too, and telling the stories of when this kind of reach out had happened for them. I thought to myself, I wonder if I could write something from the perspective of getting this phone call.
1: Yeah, that's interesting. As always, it's a red flag instantly if you have to call the ex.
0: Absolutely.
1: That's like getting an alibi.
0: Yeah.
1: You know what I mean?
0: Yeah.
1: It's like building a case, you're getting ready for court.
0: Yeah, but I'm worried that Taylor's now run out of stuff in her own life that she's having to go into a group chat.
1: Because she's happy.
0: Because she's happy. That's Nikki's theory, yeah.
1: So she has to hang out with her poor,
0: depressed
1: fat friends. You said it.
0: Yeah, why did you copy me?
1: I don't know why I said it. Why did you make me say that?
0: I made you say it.
1: No. Yeah.
0: Anyway, happy Taylor Day.
1: Paul, let's just run with poor.
0: Poor.
1: Sad.
0: Yeah. Poor. That
1: sad
0: wasn't
1: friends.
0: Bad enough.
1: No, I relate to poor. I've had poor.
0: She's a billionaire. Any friend just by default is poor.
1: Sure.
0: Next to a billionaire friend. You've got billionaire friends.
1: Do you reckon? No, I don't.
0: I've seen you with Jim Jefferies. He's got some cash.
1: He does, doesn't he?
0: Yeah.
1: But he still doesn't act like it. He still feels like someone who's stumbled out of a pub, like an arsehole.
0: He smells like it too. Sorry. I don't know what's gotten over
1: shots
0: me.
1: Shots fired.
0: It's the end of the week. You know, I've been to dinner with a very famous person. Very famous. And I won't out her because she's very nice. I'll mouth it.
1: What? Who? Oh, is it like...
0: famous person.
1: And is it an amen, a verb at the same time? Like, is that what you said?
0: No,
1: this is great radio.
0: Okay.
1: What?
0: I'll tell you in the ads.
1: Oh.
0: She made me transfer her for dinner. And I'm talking multi-millionaire Hollywood star. She made me send her BSB and account number. And I thought...
1: Yes.
0: That wasn't on. You're rich. You've got Emmy Awards.
1: So what? Yeah, why did she do that?
0: That's what I'm saying. Do your rich friends pay for your food?
1: Yes.
0: Yeah, see? As they should.
1: Yes. Because I've already run out. I'm like, oh, I've got to go to the bathroom. Bye.
0: Although we had dinner last night together and we split the bill, which I think was equitable.
1: Yes, it was. And I didn't even ask you. I just said, split it.
0: Yeah, and you had more champagne than me. I thought that's a bit rough.
1: Yeah, but you ate an extra prawn, didn't you? Oh, no, I did.
0: No, that was you as well. Although I wanted the bread and you didn't.
1: Yeah, that's true.
0: Oh, this little matrimony we've made.
1: Yeah.
0: I've loved the first week of Nova Drive for Spring with Mitch Turi and Nikki Osborne. We're back next week.
1: And if you've missed any of it, like chatting to Derulo or talking about the footy, any of that,
0: yeah.
1: Especially the football, our podcast is the one you want to listen to.
0: Yeah, that's it, because we had the amazing Sean McManus, who, fingers crossed, is presenting the Premiership Cup to Fremantle.
1: No, but that means the Lions win. Fingers uncrossed.
0: Okay. You also were very horny with Jason Derulo, to be honest with you.
1: I me too'd him.
0: You did.
1: I felt like I objectified the poor guy.
0: You did.
1: But he made it so easy.
0: Listen to it on the podcast. If you miss any of that and you want to hear Nikki objectify pop star Jason Derulo, podcast it. Otherwise, back Monday. Have a good weekend, everyone.
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6: 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Here's your weather forecast for the days to come. The granny's here on Saturday, footy's reeled in everyone. Post-game, bags and snapper, there's reds out near Currum. Boating, camping, fishing is BCFing fun. Lows of 13 degrees, max near 21. No matter what the weather, you'll still get plenty done. Cause boating, camping, fishing is BCFing fun. Hey!
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0: fun today, guys?
1: And Ricky Lee and Tim from 6. This is Nova. 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Melbourne Traffic.
2: Nova 100.
3: We've got a breakdown on the Westgate Bridge heading outbound after Todd Road with two lanes closed and speeds are at 40. Just getting reports of a crash on the Monash Freeway heading outbound after Ferntree Gully Road. Reports of a crash in West Melbourne on Footscray Road, westbound after the Tullamarine Freeway. The Monash Freeway taking 16 minutes from the city to Eastlink. No dramas on the Mornington Peninsula Freeway and the Tullamarine Freeway looking good onto the Calder Freeway. Day two of the Melbourne show. Plenty of delays around the showgrounds, including Epsom Road. 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Down to 12 degrees, a rainy 16 tomorrow, 19 degrees now on Melbourne's Nova 100.
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5: Good evening, I'm Michelle Stevenson. Well, the Liberal leader's demanding answers over why the federal government waited to reveal an AI-related cyber breach. An open AI agent has successfully hacked four government websites, including a Medicare portal. Ministers were notified about the incident last week, but Angus Taylor is demanding to know why the public was kept into the dark until yesterday.
6: Why was that? What was going on? Why did he wait? Why didn't he tell Australians what had gone on here? And what has the government done to patch those vulnerabilities and to make sure they don't occur again?
5: The PM has used a key speech to declare the importance of middle powers such as Australia. Anthony Albanese has addressed the UN General Assembly in New York. He says the world is increasingly being shaped by rivalry between the US and China, arguing smaller countries like Australia can't be ignored. Well, new modelling shows there will be a sharp drop in social and affordable homes unless recent housing investments are made permanent. Social housing stock has dropped from 6 to around 4%. Around 190,000 households across the country are on social housing waitlist. Thousands of Fremantle and Brisbane fans have turned out for the annual grand final parade in Melbourne. Brisbane star Lachie Neale was booed by Frio fans during the parade. Neale played in the Dockers' last grand final in 2013 before switching to the Lions. And Kendrick Lamar has extended his record for the highest grossing tour by a rapper in history. New figures show his grand national tour has now pulled in more than $390 million US dollars, selling more than 2 million tickets across 47 shows. Here's what's leading nine news tonight.
7: Thanks, Michelle. Hello, I'm Alicia Loxley. Special coverage of Grand Final Eve as a purple haze descends on Melbourne. And Lions fans dream of a three-peat.
8: Hopefully we get the third one on Saturday and we'll be very happy.
7: All the highlights of the parade and all the build-up with TJ plus Sherry Lee's forecast live from the MCG. Don't worry, you haven't missed the news. You can start over on Nine now.
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0: third biggest song in the country on the Nova Player. Top six at six. You got Temper City. You got Ian Asher. Way too self-aware. That's how I describe Nikki Osborne as well, my co-host, if you've tuned in from 4 to 6. Way too self-aware. Welcome back to Nova. Biggest six songs in the country. Continuing next, number one will set you up for the weekend. You'll be so set with this. We're doing the biggest six songs that you'll get on Nova Nation, our dance station on the Nova Player. Go download it, get it now. And also, if you've missed the new Taylor Swift song, Patient Zero, I'm going to play it for you right at the end of our countdown. It's on the air in about 30 minutes or so. Stand by.
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3: 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There's a crash on the Monash Freeway citybound before Ferntree Gully Road with two lanes closed. A collision in West Melbourne on Footscray Road westbound after the Tullamarine Freeway. There are two lanes closed and the Monash Freeway taking 16 minutes from the city to Eastlink. No dramas on the Mornington Peninsula Freeway. 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Down to 12 degrees overnight, a wet 16 tomorrow, 19 degrees now on Melbourne's Nova 100.
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2: 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There's been a crash in the Monash Freeway, city-bound for Furniture Gully Road. You got two lanes closed. Over in West Melbourne, a collision on Footscray Road, westbound after Tuller Freeway. It also has two lanes closed. And in Mainstone, look out for reports of another crash on Ballarat Road after Ashley Street. 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A shower two tonight, down to 12. Tomorrow's showers are top of 15. Right now it's 18 degrees on Melbourne's Nova 100.
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23: In the showgrounds precinct, look out for extra traffic on Epsom Road, Langs Road and Ascot Vale Road. That's all for the Melbourne show. In Clyde North, look out for ongoing roadworks closing Thompson's Road between Berwick Cranbourne Road and Matterhorn Drive. You best take Rises Road instead. Brunswick Moreland Road is closed both ways between Cameron Street and Sydney Road. Also due to roadworks, you best take Albion Street or Brennan Street instead. And in Baleen, Baleen Road is closed both ways between Manningham Road and Thompson's Road due to roadworks. Freedom's out. 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Tonight will get down to 12. Right now it's 12 degrees on Melbourne's Nova 100.
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1: In the showgrounds precinct, look out for extra traffic on Epsom Road, Langs Road and Ascot Vale Road. That's all for the Melbourne show. In Clyde North, look out for ongoing roadworks closing Thompson's Road between Berwick Cranbourne Road and Matterhorn Drive. You best take Rises Road instead. Brunswick Moreland Road is closed both ways between Cameron Street and Sydney Road. Also due to roadworks, you best take Albion Street or Rennett Street instead. And in Boleyn, Boleyn Road is closed both ways between Manningham Road and Thompson's Road due to roadworks. 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Showers tomorrow with tops of 16. Tonight will get down to 12. But right now it's 12 degrees on Melbourne's Nova 100. Oh,
0: Nova 100. Melbourne. Wake up with Jace, Lauren and Clint.
2: I don't know what half the people around here do. Yeah. I don't even know what we're doing.
0: From one, the Joel Creasy Show. Oh. From two...

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0: Boy's got his own show, spinning his favorite jams. 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

0: everyone, for coming along to our grand final breakfast. Luke Hodge,
1: 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You brought the cup down here this
0: Andrew
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0: Andrew Dillon, the CEO of the AFL. Fraser Ray, join us on the air. Wizard Watson from Hawthorne.
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0: megastar. 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

Melbourne's biggest running celebration is back for 2026. 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

0: Canstar has named ANZ Bank of the Year for Small Business Banking a record 11 times. So it's no wonder I keep hearing, hey boss, well done for going with ANZ, or you picked a winner, Andy. I mean, no one's actually said it, but I know they're thinking it.
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20: 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Grand final day at the MCG. Watch out for extra foot traffic near the ground. Barassi Way and surrounding streets are now closed. A section of Bulleen Road is closed southbound between Manningham Road and Thompson's Road for upgrade works until Monday. Use Burke Road instead. And Moreland Road, Brunswick is closed in both directions between Cameron Street and Sydney Road until early October for Tramworks. 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Rain easing this afternoon at 15 degrees. We've got 14 degrees now. 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

Good morning. Happy Saturday. It's a big day with the AFL Grand Final on today. 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

0: Nova's on for the weekend with fresh hits and throwbacks. Hello, this is Aaron Rich. Ella Langley, the country star, who's had a pretty good year with her single Choosing Texas. It's been one of the big ones this year. That coming up for you in a few minutes. Brand new music as well. It's good to have him back. Road Traggers, Danny Minogue. I'll spin that for you in minutes.
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1: Guys, Bastion on Nova, up early with Aaron Rich. Welcome to your Saturday. Big Saturday with the AFL Grand Final on. Brizzy, Frio, barbecues. 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

0: You are listening to Nova with fresh hits and throwbacks on for your Saturday morning. Up early, maybe going to grab a coffee, walk the dog, got school holidays, whatever you got on right now. I've got the music covered with your favorite fresh hits and throwbacks. It's been a big year for Somba. He's in the country next year. I cannot wait. Homewrecker, I've got that one coming up for you in minutes.
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0: in, got a nice coffee in hand, getting ready for the AFL Grand Final this afternoon. G Flip will be there doing some of the pre-game entertainment. Her monster hit this year, Bet on Fire, is coming up in a few minutes, and we'll get the latest from the newsroom next.
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22: 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We've got a collision in Wallen on the Hume Freeway, citybound at Watson Street. Grand final day at the MCG. Watch out for extra foot traffic near the ground. Barassi Way and surrounding streets are now closed. And a section of Bulleen Road is closed southbound between Manningham Road and Thompson's Road for upgrade works until Monday. Use Burke Road instead. 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Rain easing this afternoon at 15 degrees. Grey skies and 17 tomorrow, 14 now. 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
24: Good morning, I'm Marianne Harris. The federal government says it will toughen cybersecurity laws if OpenAI can't be charged over a recent data breach. A bot belonging to the tech giant gained unauthorised access to four government websites, including Medicare. 20-year-old New South Wales Constable Mia Leigh is being remembered as a courageous young police officer after she was killed in a horror car crash yesterday. Here's Police Commissioner Mal Lanyon.
25: To Mia, thank you for your courage. Thank you for choosing to join the New South Wales Police Force and thank you for serving the community of New South Wales.
24: A former Sydney childcare worker accused of hundreds of child abuse offences is now facing another 115 charges. The 35-year-old man's been in custody since July last year. Overseas, and 34 Aussies remain unaccounted for 1 month after a glacier collapse in Nepal. And it seems 90% of Aussies head to their local chemist for diagnoses and treatment.
21: Nova Sport.
24: To sport, its grand final day indeed. Unchanged teams remain in place for Fremantle and Brisbane as they prepare for battle. Freo are fighting for their first ever premiership while the Lions are chasing their third in a row. Dockers coach Justin Longmuir says his team is ready.
26: This hasn't been a flash in the pan. It hasn't been, oh, we've got on a good streak and landed in the grand final. Everything we've done has landed us in this spot.
24: And a late equaliser from Brazil has denied the Socceroos a win, the sides drawing 1-1 in their Townsville friendly. And you're up to date with the latest from the newsroom.
21: Across Melbourne, this is Aaron Ridge.
0: So nice to be with you on your Saturday morning AFL Grand Final. What's your plans this afternoon? Got a barbecue, got friends, family coming over. Whatever you're doing to get ready, I will get the music sorted with non-stop fresh hits and throwbacks, starting with AFL performance.

and I. Good morning. This is Nova. Welcome to your Saturday. Hopefully you got a nice coffee in. And while I sort out the fresh hits and throwbacks that you love, it's been a big year for Olivia Rodrigo. Her album, I reckon it's been my favorite this year. Stupid Song from Olivia Rodrigo coming up.

0: and fun. Here's your weather forecast for the days to come. The granny's here on Saturday, footy's reeled in everyone. Post-game, bags and snapper, there's reds out near Currum. Boating, camping, fishing, there's BCFing fun. Lows of 13 degrees, max near 21. No matter what the weather, you'll still get plenty done. Because boating, camping, fishing, there's BCFing fun. Hey!
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Nova Hugel moving to the sun. Not only does summer now feel around the corner, most cities are getting that nice weather, but that song just sounds like summer, and I'm excited. Hello, it's Aaron Rich. Happy Saturday morning. I'll keep the tunes rolling through with Tempest City Self-Aware coming up in a few minutes. Fresh.

0: everyone, for coming along to our grand final breakfast. 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
0: Andrew Dillon, the CEO of the AFL. Fraser Ray, join us on the air. 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

0: Carla with Loser for your Saturday morning on Nova. This is Aaron Rich. Thanks for choosing us as we come up to your 8 o'clock news. My friends Jace, Lauren and Clint have got a weekend brekkie covered and the brand new song from Taylor Swift, which dropped yesterday, Patient Zero. It's on in minutes. Fresh hits.
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6: 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The Monash Freeway taking 16 minutes into the city from Eastlink, and the Quarter Freeway smooth sailing onto the Tulla Freeway. A section of Bulling Road is closed southbound between Manningham Road and Thompson's Road for upgrade works until Monday. Jump onto Burke Road instead. 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Rain easing this afternoon at 15 degrees, grey skies and 17 tomorrow, 14 degrees now. 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
8: Good morning, I'm Marianne Harris. The stage is set for one of the biggest days in Australian football. It's a soggy AFL Grand Final day in Melbourne, but that won't stop Fremantle chasing their first ever premiership, while the Brisbane Lions are chasing their third in a row. As part of the pre-match entertainment, pop princess Kylie Minogue will perform in front of a packed 100,000 at the MCG. Former Sydney childcare worker Hamish Tate has been hit with an additional 115 charges, bringing the total against him to 444. Federal police allege the 35-year-old abused more than 150 children across a 16-year period. Queensland scientists are working to secure funding for clinical trials after identifying a new way of treating cancer. Australia's flu cases are continuing to surge in spring despite the warmer weather, and Ed Sheeran's been forced to cancel his upcoming shows in the US due to bad weather. This comes amid days of heavy backlash over the axing of rapper Macklemore as his support act. Refunds have been offered to fans.
5: Nova Sport.
8: Sport, and as we said, 100,000 fans are set to swarm the MCG today for the grand final when Fremantle take on Brisbane. Dockers captain Alex Pearce isn't letting the occasion affect the team's preparations.
9: Definitely something being conscious of, but I think as it's gotten closer to the game, we've been really mindful of controlling what we can control.
8: Meanwhile, Lions captain Harris Andrews says while his side are the favourites, they'll have their work cut out for them.
10: It's going to be a great challenge for us, obviously, coming up against Freo. We've got such a great team defence and also a great offence, so we're really excited about the opportunity and understand the work that's at hand to, you know, hopefully win.
8: And that's the latest from the newsroom.
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12: Well, good morning, everybody, and not just welcome to Saturday, welcome to Grand Final Day.
13: Well, it is
14: AFL Grand Final Day. Good luck to the Dockers and the Lions.
13: And for those not interested in either, it is Kylie Minogue Day.
12: It is.
14: Oh, it is Kylie Minogue Day.
13: We're getting a Kylie Minogue concert
11: down in Melbourne for the grand final.
14: At the MCG. That'd be great, won't it?
12: Over 100,000 people will be descending on the Kylie Minogue-football concert.
11: But I think the whole country's into the AFL because there's a Western Australian team, there's a Queensland team, and it is in Victoria. It's Sydney that they're kind of...
14: Sydney's got their NRL.
12: Next week.
14: Yeah, we'll cover finals. That next
12: week. We've got a big show coming up today. We're going to talk hygiene and men.
14: Yeah, there's a big issue that I want to tackle with you guys. Mm-hmm. It seems as though men think that being a little unhygienic might be a little alluring.
11: Well, I've got news for men. It is not.
14: Hey, don't look at me.
11: Alluring.
14: I'm very fresh.
11: Also, did you see yesterday, Taylor Swift got new music?
14: I know.
11: I'm excited.
14: How about this?
12: This is Patient Zero. It dropped late yesterday.
11: It is brand new
12: from Tay Tay, and it is on the air now here at Nova. It's Weekend Breakfast with Jace, Lauren, and Clint.

0: Right across Australia, this is Weekend Breakfast on Nova. You've got Jase, Lauren and Clint.
1: At the moment, young men are doing something that would probably gross you out.
2: Mm-hmm.
1: Men, as in young men, are being encouraged to skip shower time. Skip showers and just let it all sort of marinate.
2: Gross.
1: Ditch deodorant and in extreme cases also drink their own urine.
2: What do you mean?
1: It's a phenomenon at the moment called pheromone maxing.
2: I'm so sick of all the maxings.
0: I catch you in your house and you're drinking your own pee before you go clubbing. That'll do me.
1: It's to optimise this natural male musk smell, which makes men more irresistible to ladies.
2: No, it doesn't. It doesn't, actually, at all.
1: Well, it's been bubbling away
2: like
1: online.
2: What I will say is there's something sexy about your man, like your husband, like coming home from the gym or like doing a hard day's work or something, and you're like, that's kind of hot and sexy, right? But then there's just like feral.
1: Well, this is not showering. I think all of us in this studio would agree it's a bit gross. But for the Gen Zs out there, the Gen Zs, it's really starting to gain some popularity traction on the socials.
0: Oh, yeah.
3: Ever since hopping on, I stopped using cologne. And I've been getting more compliments on my disgusting onion test smell than ever. We're all pheromone maxing in 2026.
0: Gen Z, a 12-year-old producer.
2: They smell like onions. Is that what he said? Now, yuck. Like,
1: musky
2: onions. Love a good-smelling man. Mm. Our boss walked in here before, BT.
1: Oh.
2: And I gave him a hug and I was like, what's he got on? So good. I don't know, but he smells good this morning.
0: He looked like he's walked out of Rotten Gun.
1: Can you please get BT?
0: Yeah, can he come in?
1: I want to have a smell.
0: Gen Z,
2: and you
0: like,
2: know who always smells good? Who? Rory Lobb, whenever he comes
1: he
2: in.
1: He does smell great.
2: He always smells amazing.
0: Charlie Combin from The Ruse is massively into his cologne.
2: Yeah, he always smells like fresh linen.
0: Gen Z, is this what you're going for? Like feral guys? You like them dirty?
4: No, thank you. That's absolutely disgusting, Clint.
2: Oh, here he comes. Okay. Brendan Taylor, our boss.
1: Now,
2: BT, now you're not a Gen Z. We're live.
0: Have a smell.
2: Have a hoon.
5: Yes, it's very.
2: I don't know why you're smelling his nipples. Stand up and get around the neck.
1: It's spicy.
2: Look at that.
0: Oh!
2: He smells good. So, BT, come and we would just talk.
1: Good morning, Brendan.
6: Good morning, guys.
1: It's not an ambush.
2: It's nice to see you in Melbourne.
6: Nice to see you guys, too.
2: You're always well dressed.
1: So, BT, we're told that men who avoid showers are more irresistible to women.
2: And I said, I disagree. I love when men smell
1: good. Actually, I'm going to go in
0: again.
2: You've walked in this morning and you smell so good.
0: What are you wearing?
6: But this is embarrassing because I actually don't know what I'm wearing.
2: Oh. But that's fine.
0: Oh, did the wife just buy it for you?
1: But it is some form of cologne.
6: It is a cologne,
2: smell great. Right. What do you think about these Gen Zers who think they shouldn't be showering and that their body odour is attractive?
6: That's quite disgusting.
1: Yes.
2: What's it called?
1: Pheromone maxing.
2: Pheromone maxing. Mm. What generation are you?
1: He's a baby boomer.
2: Yeah, are you a boomer?
1: He's dust. he's in the old spice era.
6: Yeah.
2: Because our generations, we're not into it.
1: No,
2: we're into nice smells. But the Gen Zs.
1: Well, let's
0: you smell lovely.
6: Thank you, guys.
2: Let's do it.
1: Let's pull the trigger.
7: Are you dating a feral?
0: 132410 is our number. It's been a while since we've done this. It's always fun.
2: Are you dating a feral?
1: Now BT's touching me.
2: I know, he's awkward. He smells pretty nice. He doesn't know what he's doing in here.
6: Yeah.
2: We were just talking about bad smelling people and I was complimenting you and they said we must go.
6: That's lovely. Thank you. That's enough, BT.
0: The break's going a bit long.
2: Thanks for coming in.
0: 132410 is our number. Have you or are you dating a feral? Whether it's not showering, whether it's the old them having a hoon of their toenails while watching
1: TV. No one's doing that, ever.
0: Mate, people are doing it.
1: I don't mind a deodorant shower from time to time.
2: If
1: you're in a rush and you just spray.
0: Girl I worked with was dating a farmer. This is what we're going for though, right? Mm. He used one of his toenails, to... He used it as a toothpick.
2: That's feral.
0: 132410.
1: That's not on.
0: Well, that's... Yeah.
1: But the Gen... Are we saying Gen Z or Gen Z?
2: Gen Z.
1: They might like it because they like no deodorant. Mm. They like men who drink their own...
0: 132410.
2: No one likes...
1: Well, it brings out the musky...
0: Have you or are you dating a feral?

0: Welcome to your Saturday, everybody, right across Australia. This is Weekend Breakfast. Jace, Lauren and Clint with you.
1: We're asking you, are you dating a feral? This is all because of this new outrageous trend called pheromone maxing. Some of the kids are doing it. Boys are saying that it makes them more irresistible when it comes to dating women. No deodorant, jeez, no showers in some cases. Sampling a little bit of urine.
2: That's revolting.
1: Bringing
2: but I
1: out
2: love
1: that musky goodness in there.
2: A man who smells good. Like, there's something so attractive about, like, being around someone that smells really good.
1: Yeah.
2: Takes pride in that.
0: I just hate buying cologne and then I can't smell it.
2: But that, I think if you can't smell it, that's a good sign.
1: Yeah, it is a good sign. It's your, that means it's yours. You found your scent.
2: Because you're not putting it on for you.
0: Yeah.
2: You sort of are putting it on for
1: you. When you find your scent, you find your forever scent.
2: When you don't smell it on yourself.
0: A lot of people found 1 million there for a while.
1: Yeah, the gold bottle.
0: Yeah.
2: What's that?
1: Is that Paco Rabanne?
0: It was just everyone was wearing 1 million.
2: No,
0: everyone
2: got it for Christmas. Aqua di Gio was the scent of the Met, all the boys that I dated in the 2005
1: and then
2: era.
1: And then you got the black Aqua di Giorgio Armani.
0: Giorgio Armani.
1: Yes. Anyway, we're doing the opposite right now. 13, 24, 10. Are you dating a feral? Why are they feral? How feral are they? Sarah is going to kick us off. Morning, Sarah.
3: Good morning, guys. So my feral boyfriend, it's about true nails. He doesn't cut them for months. Like, I'm talking months. They're claws.
2: That's
3: and
2: so
3: top it off, he waits for his mum to cut them.
0: Sorry, how old is he?
3: 32.
2: Is his mum like a beautician or she just comes around and trims his nails?
3: No. Just comes around, trims the
1: nails.
2: That's odd. I would divorce him.
1: Now, this is current. This is your current boyfriend.
3: Current boyfriend.
2: Why does he get his mum to do it, can I ask?
3: I'm not sure. He just gets his mum to it and mum does it happily. Stuff that.
0: Worries me what else mum's doing.
1: Do you ever, what does that mean? Do you ever pull him up?
2: What else do you think mum's doing?
0: Oh, who knows? Like, she's around there. What, is she burping him? Like, come on, the guy's a grown man.
1: I mean, do they ever get in the way, Sarah? Do you ever get sort of like scratched by them?
3: No, he has to wear socks because if they're too long.
2: Socks to bed. Remember that guy that was in the Guinness Book of Records for like the longest fingernails?
0: They curl around.
2: So gross.
0: You'd have to use a grinder on those things.
2: Yeah,
0: revolting.
2: I mean, it must be full of calcium though to keep them that strong. Mine throw one half a centimetre and they snap.
1: Yeah.
0: Leanne, good morning.
4: Hi, Clint. How are you?
1: Oh, good. Oh, thank you.
4: Sorry, Jay.
0: No, that's all right. Tell us about your feral.
1: Good morning to you, Leanne.
4: Yes. I dated a feral. We were camping and we were about to go out. And as people are friendly in caravan park, this guy came to say hello to us and I go, hi. I looked over at my boyfriend. He was picking his ear with the key that he had in his hand. And I just went, with the key.
2: That's gross.
4: Gross.
2: Like
4: and
2: a
4: I
2: car
4: said,
2: key.
4: I said, did you pick your ear? Did you just pick your ear? Yeah, with the car. There's a hole for key in his ear. I said, did you just pick your ear with a key?
0: You know what?
2: Did you break up with him? Mm.
4: Yes. Not over that.
1: Not over that.
2: There were many things on the list.
0: Blokes just try and come up with ways to do things without using the right device.
1: I don't put anything in my ear, to be honest, ever.
0: Oh, have you ever had them syringed out?
1: Yeah, I have actually.
0: That's the best. Were they water block?
2: Yeah.
0: I want to buy that thing. Are you getting it on Instagram where people are holding it up to their ear and you see and it sucks all the crap out?
1: Right. No, I don't think I have any ear issue like that.
0: I know, but then they're clean.
2: Okay.
1: Yeah. I mean, boys are gross.
2: But girls can be gross too.
1: Can they?
0: Really?
2: Yeah, both sexes can be gross. Just keep it neat. Keep it tidy, guys.
0: What are girls like in their teenage years? Because we're going into teenage years with three boys in the house.
1: Impulse destiny.
0: No. Oh, the impulse.
1: Yeah. I want to be your impulse destiny.
2: I feel like teenage girls are not feral, but they're messy.
0: Yeah, teenage boys, feral.
1: And messy.
0: Yeah.
2: There's plenty of adult men that are feral.
0: Yeah, right.
2: You have to be a teenager.
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6: 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Just getting reports of a crash on the Princess Freeway city-bound at Corriveau Creek Road. Otherwise, the Calder Freeway taking just 12 minutes from Calder Park Drive onto the Tulla Freeway. No dramas on the Hume Freeway getting onto the Ring Road. And day 3 of the Melbourne show, plenty of delays expected around the showgrounds from 9:30 this this morning, including Epsom Road and surrounding streets. 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Rain easing this afternoon and 15 degrees. We've got 14 degrees now. 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

0: Good morning. This is Weekend Breakfast on Nova. You've got Jace, Lauren and Clint.
1: So yesterday I had to race out of here because I was getting a TV delivered.
2: Yes, delivered and hung.
1: The old delivery window got me. I'll tell you what, I turned around quick though. So I ordered it the night before. Appliances online. You put me onto that.
3: They're so quick. I love appliances online. And they take away all the mess. And they take away your old appliances too.
1: Yeah,
3: this is not an ad.
1: No. Yeah.
2: Well, you'll recall a couple of weeks ago I had a similar issue with the delivery window.
1: Yes.
2: But they're just too big.
1: Well, this one was like 8:30 to 10:30.
2: Oh, that's not a bad window.
3: I mean,
1: 2 hours.
3: Why did you agree to that window?
2: Because you're working during that time.
1: No, because I didn't get that window until the morning. So that morning,
3: you've got to be able to block out the windows that don't
1: work. Thank you, Lauren. Thank you. Instead, I just got a text going, your delivery will come between 8:30 and 10:30.
3: What time did they send that?
1: It's like 6 a.m. that morning.
3: Come on, appliances online.
1: I'm like, guys, come on.
2: What? They just said, stiff, this is your window.
1: Yeah. Anyway, I was racing to get home because I was watching the little truck on the map and it was in my street.
3: Driving responsibly, of course.
1: Yes, I was.
3: Not watching the map on your
1: phone. And I called the driver and I'm like, hey, mate, I'm literally 10 minutes behind you. I'm really sorry.
2: 10 minutes?
1: And he was like, he was great. He goes, mate, honestly, don't stress. Just take your time. I was like, okay, cool. Got home, got the TV unloaded, and then managed to turn around an Airtasker that day to come and hang the TV in the afternoon.
3: Well, you were distracted all morning talking to, leaving voice notes for Airtaskers about it.
1: It's amazing. You do one post and all these people come out of the woodwork offering to do it.
3: And then you're sending them voice notes.
1: Well, I do voice to text because I couldn't be bothered typing.
3: Ah.
1: But anyway.
3: I thought you were saying, because you were sort of whispering and I was like, this is quite creepy the way you're like, hey, mate, I need a TV hung. I was like, why are you whispering to the Airtasker?
1: No, that was voice to text. Anyway.
2: $50.
1: Airtasker arrives.
3: I bought a frame.
1: At about 2:30.
2: Expensive TV.
1: He comes in, lovely guy, offered him a drink.
2: A drink?
1: Yeah, what? It's what you do.
2: You don't. It's an in and out job.
1: No, he was there.
2: What do you offer him, some soft cheese as well?
1: I always offer tradies like a drink.
2: I don't
1: do
2: the drink thing.
3: Yeah, okay.
1: Why not?
2: Maybe post if it's like something.
3: I do
2: heavy
3: when they're working hard. Not as soon as they get there. Hey, mate, come in. Would you like a drink? Once they've been working
1: is that
3: for
1: a bit too
3: strong? I'm like, hey, do you need some water or something?
2: Or is this water?
1: Oh, I invite them in like they're a guest.
3: Yeah, that's weird.
1: I don't have many people over.
3: They know, they don't want to hang at your house. They want to hang that TV.
2: You don't have
3: get
2: people over because you don't invite anyone over.
1: So anyway,
2: you're a hermit.
1: At 2:30, he rolls in. It gets close to 3 and I'm like, look, mate, I've got to go pick up two of my kids from school. My wife's upstairs doing some work. She'll be down soon. Are you okay to let yourself out? And he goes, yeah, no worries. He was lovely, lovely. Anyway, I went and picked up the other two. When I got back, I found Felix, my 12-year-old, who normally walks home from school. And just has a key, lets himself in. He was just hanging in the front yard playing basketball. And I'm like, what are you doing?
3: Isn't that good? He's outside.
1: Mm. Yeah, but he looked real sheepish. He looked like something was off. And I'm like, what's up? Yes. Dad, don't be upset. But I can hear Mum talking to another guy in the house.
3: Oh.
1: He thought she was having an affair.
2: Oh.
1: TV bloke was still there. But his van wasn't parked in the driveway. It was parked across the road.
3: Oh, and he didn't go in and say hi?
1: No, because Felix got to the door and he's like, oh, my God, I can hear Mum in there joking with another guy.
2: Oh.
1: So he was so rattled.
3: His mind went instantly.
1: Yeah.
3: Not, oh, it could be a friend or it could be one of our friends.
1: No, because the kids didn't know we were getting a TV hung.
2: Are you sure that Lou hadn't organised her own Airtasker?
1: No. Do something else. No. I was like,
2: they're very good.
1: I was like, no, mate, it's the guy hanging the TV.
3: Stress levels.
1: But I was like, that's cute. Like,
3: yeah. Was he upset?
1: He just.
3: Or was he excited?
1: About the TV?
3: About getting a second
1: disappointed
3: new dad.
1: About not getting a new dad. Happy about the TV.
3: He seems quite cool, Dad.
1: Yeah.
2: He's very handy as
3: seems
2: well.
3: Seems quite fun.
1: He's making Mum laugh a lot.
3: Mum seems happy.
1: I'd get in there if I was your dad. Jace, Lauren and Clint. On Nova.
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0: 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There's a multi crash being cleared on the Princess Freeway citybound at Corduroy Creek Road. Multiple lanes are closed. A crash rollover in Dandenong South on Frankston Dandenong Road at Greens Road. Also, multiple lanes closed. And we've got an emergency incident in Rosebud on Point Nepean Road closed at Boneo Road. 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Rain easing this afternoon at 15 degrees. We've got 14 degrees now. 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
5: I'm Marianne Harris. Good morning. The PM has used a key speech to declare the importance of middle powers such as Australia. Anthony Albanese's address, the UN General Assembly in New York, saying the world is increasingly being shaped by rivalry between the US and China, arguing smaller countries like Australia can't be ignored. An independent council has been launched to push for Australia to adopt domestic AI development. This comes after AI bots bypassed security on four government systems. To sobering facts, 25 women have allegedly been killed in domestic violence-related incidents across Australia this year, with New South Wales recording the highest number of victims. Overseas, and 34 Aussies remain unaccounted for 1 month after a glacier collapse in Nepal. 1,000 people have been confirmed dead. Search and rescue efforts continue for the thousands of others missing. And rock band U2 have returned to their high school where it all began to celebrate 50 years together. This comes as they release a new album.
4: Nova Sport.
5: Sport, and the gates are open at the MCG ahead of what's set to be a thrilling, albeit wet, AFL Grand Final. Fans are rugging up and gearing up for the match between the Dockers and the Lions, both vying for history-making victory. Lions coach Chris Fagan is confident, but when asked if his time's up with the club afterward, he had this to say.
6: But I honestly don't know right at this point in time whether I'll keep going or not. But I was like that last year and the year before, so just got to work out the right time to go.
5: Adelaide defender Jordan Butts is set to sign with the Western Bulldogs, and the countdown continues to next year's Rugby World Cup. The first tickets will be available from February for registered fans in the pre-sale. And that's the latest from the newsroom.
3: Jase, Lauren and Clint.
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28: Good morning, everyone. Welcome to Grand Final Day, or what Lauren's referring to as...
29: Kylie Minogue Day.
28: Yeah,
29: Kylie's performing at the MCG.
30: And a big shout out to the Lions and the Dockers who will be readying themselves for battle right now. And to the fans, I'm on the Dockers train.
28: Go the Lions.
29: Mm. Oh, gee, you've chopped and changed a lot.
30: You're an old Queenslander.
29: I hope it's a draw and we all have to come back next week. Oh.
28: No, we don't do that anymore.
29: We don't do that anymore. I like overtime. I think I'd just like to see Freo to first grand final.
28: Imagine a granny going into overtime.
30: Oh,
28: be extraordinary.
29: Amazing.
28: Hey, big hour coming up. We're going to play our favourite game, make Lauren gag a little bit later on. But coming up next, where did you have a baby? This is Boston, Stella Lefty, right across Australia. It is Weekend Breakfast. Jase, Lauren and Clint on Nova. On a

0: Clint, good morning. Welcome to your Saturday. You are listening to Weekend Breakfast on Nova. Guys, I want to talk barbers.
1: You having another one?
2: Oh, God.
0: Absolutely not.
2: Surely not.
0: Absolutely not.
2: I think if you, I have a feeling if you went again, if you just decided.
0: Wait, let's not even have this conversation.
2: No.
0: I don't.
2: If you said, let's go again.
0: Oh, my God.
1: Have you been?
2: I reckon you'd be one of those people.

0: that would get twins the whole time. And you'd end up with five
1: children. Have
0: another
1: crack.
2: Even just the talk of this is making my fold up and go inside.
1: Can you imagine? Have you had that?
2: No. The chance of having another one, I might just chop it off yourself.
1: Yeah. So you haven't, have you contemplated it?
2: Yeah, I have. I've been having that chat with my boy group lately, my lads. Yeah,
0: some of your sons.
2: No.
0: Look at what you've done to me.
2: Look at this. See this? Should I chop it off?
1: I mean, it depends. Are you doing it? Because you're not doing it.
2: Look, it'll be the immaculate exception at the moment. Guys, can we head to...
0: So it's been a good weekend. Imagine the old boy after... No, not the old boy. I'm talking about you as a whole. After he's stumbling home after his big footy match on the weekend. That would have been real, real sexy in your house.
2: I can tell you now, it wouldn't have been me doing the work.
1: The shorty shorts. Now I'm ready.
2: Let's go to Burning Man, to one of the RVs. The motorhomes that were parked out there in the desert. Kayla was a 37-year-old, now mum, after giving birth in the toilet of her RV at Burning Man.
0: What?
2: She, and this is the clincher, had no idea she was pregnant.
0: No,
2: Her tummy started to feel a little bit off. She thought she might have eaten something bad, went to the bathroom in the RV, and then
1: she passed on.
2: It's a baby.
0: Healthy?
1: Goodness me.
0: Thriving baby.
2: A thriving strong word, but yeah, no, healthy baby.
0: And I'll never understand how people give birth without... You hear these stories all the time.
1: Maybe not all the time. She went for a poo and she ended up with a baby.
2: Yeah, she had number three.
1: Oh, my goodness.
0: Yeah, number three. That's not an option.
2: Number three is a baby.
1: It's a number three, but no, it's coming out the number one.
0: Actually, that was number three I just did. I'm not quite sure what to do with this now. Hello.
1: You're meant to be number two.
0: You know what? At Burning Man, people would be like, am I saying things? Is it?
2: Yes.
0: Are you holding a baby or am I?
1: What a place this is.
2: Cheryl's holding a baby, man. Oh, yeah, it would have been a scene. 13.
0: I'll never understand how you can give birth and not know.
1: I know. On the toilet.
0: It happens.
2: I know. We've had someone it's happened to before.
3: All right, Stacey, where did you have the baby?
4: I delivered my beautiful little boy on the toilet.
0: Oh, my God.
2: Kylie, where did you have your baby?
4: Kingsway off ramp.
2: Kingsway off ramp.
0: And was everything okay?
2: The Westgate will get you. 13, 24, 10.
0: Now, they knew they were pregnant.
2: Yeah, they did. 13, 24, 10 is our number. Where'd you have your baby?
0: Where did you have it?
2: Don't ring and say the hospital because we're not going to take your calls. But apart from the hospital, 13, 24, 10, where'd you have your baby?
0: Oh, they happen in mysterious, wild and wonderful places.
2: And hopefully we will get someone that didn't know they were going to have a number three.
1: Sometimes they just happen quite quickly, right?
2: Well, they say... so. Like,
0: sometimes they don't happen quite quickly.
1: I know. I'm not suggesting that it's an easy thing.
2: It's not a walk
1: in
2: the park, Clint.
1: It's not a slippery slide, but it sometimes happens quickly.
2: Well, see, the first baby, like when we had our first, I went to sushi train, I had time. Yeah. Second baby comes on a little bit quicker. And the third, I mean, it's minutes after the conception.
1: Really?
2: The third's pretty quick.
0: Oh, I'm sure Lou felt like it was minutes after the conception too, 9 months in.

0: This is Nova. You're listening to Weekend Breakfast with Jace, Lauren and Clint.
1: We are talking Babbers.
0: 13, 24, 10 is our number. Wedge, have your baby. A lady has done a number three in a RV toilet over at the Burning Man Music Festival.
2: I just find it hard to believe she didn't know she was pregnant. I think she might have been in denial.
0: Oh my God, my number two is crying.
3: Imagine if you did it here and you get those St. John's, the 15-year-olds, you know, the volunteers who are at all the big major events.
0: Oh, yes.
3: Oh, the baby. Oh.
0: You'd be wheeled out on the St. John's chair of shame holding a baby.
2: It happens, though. Sometimes they just come unexpectedly.
3: Don't they just?
2: Mm-hmm.
0: 13, 24, 10 to join us on the air. Let's go to Rachel. Morning, Rach. Where'd you have your baby?
4: Morning. I had it in my kitchen.
2: Terrific. Talk us through it. Was it planned to be in your kitchen?
4: No. We were on the way to the hospital and then it all just kind of went haywire there. She wanted to come right then.
0: At least it's on the vinyl.
2: So
0: you know what I mean?
2: Who was with you?
4: My mum, my sister and my husband, thank God.
2: Oh, my gosh. And so did they have to call 000 and they talked them through it, or how did they know what to do?
4: Oh, mum was on the phone to 000. There was lots of yelling, lots of panicking.
2: Did they do a good job in the delivery room, kitchen?
4: They did a great job. They handled it very well, but apparently they're all traumatised from the experience.
2: Yes, they'll never go in the kitchen again.
0: Was it baby number one?
4: It was baby number two, thank God.
2: Oh, gosh. Maybe that
3: Bless
2: helps. Because you sort
3: it
2: of did. Know what to do?
0: Yeah.
2: As a mom?
3: Yeah.
2: Were you calm, Rachel, or were you stressed?
4: No, I was fine. Mm. I was like, no, let me, because I started pushing in the garage and then I waddled back into the house. And my mum was like, get in the car. And I'm like, no,
2: it's coming.
4: Get in the house. Yeah. So I was fine, but everyone else
3: At least
4: was
3: it's close
4: not.
3: For a snack.
2: Yeah, and I guess when you've given birth
3: snack.
2: Before, you know those stages, right? If that was first time, you'd get in the car
0: gracious.
2: And go and you'd be probably giving birth on
3: the
2: side of the road.
3: Isn't good.
0: When we were pregnant with Hudson, I was like Lou was just in the normal room, then taken to the birth suite yet.
2: Mm.
0: And I was watching her breathing and stuff, and I'm like, these contractions are getting closer.
2: You knew.
0: And I went out to the nurse's station, and I'm like, hey, I think it's time. And they're like,
3: oh, yeah.
2: Chill out, bro.
0: And I got that look, like,
3: how many times have you been pregnant?
0: Exactly right. And then they came in, they're like,
2: oh, yeah.
0: Yeah, we need to get down the birth suite straight away.
2: Thanks for the heads up, Chase.
0: I was like, Doogie Howser here.
3: Oh, yeah. Doogie Howser, MD.
2: But when it's your first time, you'd have no idea. You'd have no idea.
0: Let's go to Megan. Good morning, Megan.
5: Morning, guys. How are we?
0: Good. Where'd you have your baby?
5: At home on the toilet.
2: Oh,
0: we got another toilet job.
5: Yes, I went in for a number one or number two and out popped a number three.
2: Mm. And did you know you were pregnant?
5: Of course I knew I was pregnant.
2: Okay.
5: The gut showed it.
3: And what, just where does it?
5: 6 weeks early.
3: Where does it,
5: So I had no contractions, no nothing.
3: How does it
2: what
3: work?
2: Happened?
3: How does it work? Like, where does it go?
5: I'm sure you know where it goes out from.
3: Yes.
5: But I
3: mean, like, do you
2: At what point
3: do you
2: know it's a baby, though?
0: Yeah, like, does it hit the bowl?
5: When the husband came into the toilet and said, that's not your hair.
3: No.
2: Oh, there was a hair out. And then what did you do?
5: There was a head popping out. And then the husband said, would you like me to call the ambulance? And I said, darling, I think it's too late.
2: But still, did you call to get some advice on what to do?
5: Of course he did. Yeah, put them on speakerphone. They ran him through it. He delivered the baby. And
2: what do you do? Did you just
5: my
2: chop the cord with the kitchen scissors?
5: The ambulance arrived after she was out and he got to cut the cord because he basically did the whole delivery.
2: That's amazing.
0: But back to Clint's question, the baby doesn't hit the bowl, does it?
3: No, I think...
5: It's not allowed to. You have to actually remove yourself from the toilet and get on the ground.
3: Yes.
0: Right.
3: Get some towels.
5: And I went troppo at the husband because he grabbed the wrong towel.
3: Oh, did he get the Sheridan towels?
2: I love that you keep calling him the husband. I went troppo at
0: and
2: the it, husband.
0: And
2: not
0: right the good in the middle of labour, that's what she's picked up on, that he's grabbed the Sheridans.
2: What?
5: And even worse, I got my I got my 3-year-old son to take a photo of us in there because no one would ever believe it.
3: Like an action photo.
0: Is it bad? I want to see the photo.
2: Yeah.
5: It's pretty bad, actually. It looks like I've had a drug overdose, to be honest.
2: Oh, yes. Oh. You just passed out on the bathroom floor. But you're using the good towel.
3: Yeah.
2: So that's good. I would argue that is an event worthy of using the good towels.
3: Yeah,
0: I'd rather use them for that than when Uncle Jeremy comes to stay.
2: Yeah, don't give me the towels you dry the dog with after a dog wash.
3: But also, chuck them in the wash with a bit of White King and you're away.
0: No, it'll bring it up white.
3: Mm, fine, brand new. Fine, no worries.
2: Yeah, I would want the good towels.
3: Mm.
2: me the cheap towels. Let's give birth.
0: Maybe some of those, you know, the stuff that gives it a nice odour afterwards.
3: Yeah. Oh, yes. Oh. Like Sud Wonder Spray.
2: No, the cuddly.
3: Fabric softener.
0: Yes, there you go. If you're having a baby today at home, share it and use the cuddly. Ebony on 13, 24, 10. Good morning.
2: Good morning, Ebony.
6: Good morning.
0: Where'd you have your baby?
6: I had him on the toilet, but he's baby number 6, and I did not know I was pregnant.
0: Oh,
2: Ebony!
0: We got one.
2: No, I was just saying, how do people do this? So you had baby number 6, did you say?
6: Baby number 6. I didn't even even look pregnant.
2: You didn't feel him doing backflips in your tummy?
6: No, felt nothing. Apparently,
3: sorry, how far along you were?
6: When he was born and we got to the hospital eventually, he was full term. Tiny, but full term.
2: So did you think you had gastro for the whole 9 months?
6: No, I thought I had gastro that night. I did not look pregnant. My husband always says I waddle when I'm pregnant with the girls. He said I didn't even model that pregnancy.
0: See, like I remember when we had one of ours, if the placenta moves to the front of the stomach, then you don't feel any of the kicks or anything. Oh. So
6: no, I felt nothing.
0: Yeah.
2: You know in your body, aren't there signs that perhaps you're pregnant?
6: Rose, I've had 5 kids before here.
2: Yeah.
6: No idea.
3: Wow.
6: No. He surprised the shit out of us. So he is a boy out of 5 girls.
2: Oh, and he's a boy.
0: Well, I'm surprised you had time to actually make him.
3: Boys don't
0: kids in the house.
2: So you didn't have it, like, there's no crib, there's no nursery ready.
6: Luckily, my youngest one before him was a year old, and I'd given all my stuff to my sister-in-law who had a 6-month-old, so she just brought it back.
0: How have you got time with a 1-year-old and 5 kids in the house to make another one?
6: I do not have a single second, Jace.
0: You only needed 1 second, and look at what you got yourself into.
6: He sneezes on me and it happens.
2: Oh, is he your favourite? is the little baby boy your favourite?
6: I don't have favourites. I love all my children just the same.
3: No, you
2: are. Good answer,
0: you read
2: Ebony.
0: That just off script.
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9: 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The Spring Racing Carnival on now until 29 November. There's a multi-crash on the Princess Freeway city bound at Corduroy Creek Road with multiple lanes closed. Speeds are at 40 and delays back to Point Cook Road. A crash rollover in Dandenong South on Frankston Dandenong Road at Greens Road with multiple lanes closed. And a crash in Clyde North on Berwick-Cranbourne Road at Thompson's Road. 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

0: This is Weekend Breakfast. Welcome to your Saturday morning, Australia. You've got Chase, Lauren and Clint. We're playing a little game this morning. Can you make Lauren gag? 13, 24, 10. Might be a workplace injury, or it might be what I experienced yesterday, which was a plumbing issue.
1: Yeah, you're sort of like always encountering plumbing issues.
0: It's an old house.
1: Oh, so your pipes are bung.
2: But also, he's not getting them fixed properly, is my argument.
0: No, don't have a go at the plumber. He did a great job.
2: Don is not good.
0: Don is good.
1: Oh, Don.
2: Don is not that good at plumbing.
0: Don is good.
2: Well, if Don was that good, he wouldn't have had to come back.
1: Question, is Don an actual plumber?
0: Don is a plumber?
2: No, it's a friend's dad.
1: Oh.
0: It's Instanath's dad. No, but he's a plumber. He's got a ute.
1: Oh, of course. Does the ute have roof racks with pipes on it?
0: Yes!
2: Is he a retired plumber?
0: No, he's still working.
2: Certified?
0: He's fully certified.
2: Okay,
0: I'm sorry
2: for bagging Don.
0: Yeah, Don is great.
2: But Don should have done a better job in the first place.
0: Don is great. So is Nate's brother Keegan.
2: Just
0: he works.
2: Actually.
1: Keegan.
2: Tell you what,
0: God, Keegan. Keegs. Oh, mate, when they go and do bloody
1: Keegan's
0: plumbing.
1: Such a plumber name.
2: Do you think? Yes. Keegan? How many plumbers do you know called Keegan?
1: I don't know, but it sounds like
0: a lot of the Real Housewives want to know Keegan.
1: Really?
2: Kick around with the shirt off?
0: Yeah, when Don gets to a job, he's like, oh, here we go. The bloody housewives all over my son. Keegan, can you come
2: together.
0: And look at this? Yeah, they work together.
2: Father and son.
0: Keegan, can you bend down and have a look under the sink?
1: Don and Keegan.
0: Yeah. So anyway, they came round to
2: Don is Keegan's dad.
0: Yeah.
1: Thanks.
2: Don for the family. And Instanath is Keegan's brother and Don's son also.
0: And Don is good. So they came round yesterday.
1: Keegan is better.
0: They're inspecting the pipes and then they got out the camera.
2: Yeah, I've done this.
0: Oh,
1: I love the camera.
0: Fascinating.
2: Yeah. I didn't like it. I was no interested in watching the camera. Paul was probably more interested.
0: I was all for it. I almost popped popcorn. And they're putting like the 20 metres of camera cable went down looking for it. And then.
1: Oh, you're not going to show us that.
0: We found. No. What?
1: What did you find? Oh, no.
0: We found the blockage.
1: Oh, that's.
2: That looks like someone's intestine.
1: That is. Do you know what? That looks like my colonoscopy.
2: Looks like my endoscopy.
1: That is.
2: What is that? I was about to swear then.
1: That is.
2: That looks like you've eaten too many ramen noodles.
1: You've got to get it off.
2: What are the thick fat noodles?
1: I'm about to chunder. Get that off.
2: That is disgusting. What is that?
0: That is. No. And it was as hard as a baseball.
2: What?
0: It's a buildup of toilet paper. Wet toilet paper.
2: Okay.
0: Do you want me to turn it off? Okay. There we go. It's gone now.
2: Why did it go hard?
0: It wasn't moving its way.
1: It's moist.
0: It was so hard around the edges that it
2: solidified.
0: Yeah. So anyway, they fixed the problem.
2: They blow air through it or something, don't they, to push it out?
0: Yeah. And then pipes are clear.
2: Or like pressure it out.
0: But how's this, right? Don gets.
2: But was that the same problem as last time?
0: Because
2: if the same thing's happened twice.
0: No, different issue. Anyway, Don's under the house, right?
1: Now, hang on. Keegan's dad.
2: Instanath's brother.
1: Oh, yeah.
2: Family tree. Yeah. No, any other siblings in there?
0: No, Instanath's brother's Keegan. Keegan's Don's son.
2: Yeah.
0: Anyway.
2: Oh, Instanath's dad, Don's under the house.
0: Yes. So
2: Don, he's probably not going to answer
1: Instanath's mate's dad.
0: No. Yeah. Instanath's brother, Hot Keegan. His dad, Don.
2: They share a dad.
0: Is under the house.
1: Is Don hot?
0: He's a good-looking lad.
1: Yeah.
2: Not when he's under the house covered in Jace's solidified toilet paper, he's not.
0: Now, we've had this issue where. We're getting water, like, built up under the house. The house is sort of on small stilts, and we're just getting, like, this water.
1: On stilts.
2: It's like a Queenslander in bed.
1: What do you mean?
0: We're getting water, like, built up.
1: All I could imagine is Jason, those funny stilts walking down the road.
2: You know, so they put them like that in Queensland, so when there's floods, it doesn't come in.
0: Well, this is like, you know, small stilts.
2: Oh, it must be from his water
1: feature. But you live in Hampton, not in Queensland.
0: I'm in Bentley, all right? Anyway, Don's under the house and he's like, yeah, there is a lot of water under here. And we're like, yeah, we don't know where it's coming from. And then when they cleared the pipes, he goes, hey, Hot Keegan, just turn the bath on just to check all the water's flowing through. The bath starts running
2: and the
0: water starts dripping straight down on Don's head under the house. The bath
2: is not connected.
0: It's not connected.
2: When
0: we're emptying the bath, it's just going under the house.
1: Sorry, it's going.
2: Yeah, when we bought our family home, we had a water issue and it turns out they'd never connected the dishwasher.
0: Yes.
2: It was just running under the house.
0: That's exactly the same issue.
1: So hang on. So Don, Keegan's dad, is under the house.
0: Yes.
2: Getting
1: and
2: saturated.
1: He's copping water in the gob like salt burn.
0: Yes.
1: And And it's not connected.
0: Not connected.
1: What, he just has a light bulb moment and says, you know what, it's not connected.
2: Yeah. So there's several problems in the house.
0: Yeah, yeah, yeah. But at least
2: Hang on,
0: we know the problems
2: there. Is
0: it
2: the bath then. On the second level?
0: No, there's no, the bath's bottom level. Anyway.
1: Okay, so have we resolved it?
0: Oh, we've now got to not use that bathroom, let it dry up for a month, and then we can go in and fix it.
2: Not use the bathroom for a month?
1: And dry it out.
2: There's a better option than that, surely.
0: Ange, good morning.
1: I think it's called another plumber.
3: Good morning. How are you?
0: We are good. We are doing Make Lauren gag this morning. Have you got something
2: it's
0: for
2: actually
0: us?
2: Make Clint gag after
3: this. I think I do.
0: What do you got?
3: I had a workplace injury. I was doing traffic control.
2: Uh-oh.
3: And it was raining. I picked up one of my bollards, which is the school home.
0: Yep.
3: And the base of them weighs about 10 to 15 kilos, and I picked it up and dropped it straight on the edge of my steel cap boot, and it shattered my foot in four places.
2: Oh.
0: Shattered.
3: Shattered my foot, like shattered four bones in my foot, and I ended up walking around on it for the rest of my shift. It was about 12 and a half hours.
2: Oh, my.
3: By the time I'd finished work, my foot was literally black.
2: Oh.
3: And I go to the doctors and he's like, yeah, you shouldn't have walked on that. Like, you shouldn't have been able to walk on that at all.
2: So the steel cap boot did nothing to protect. Imagine if you didn't have the steel cap boot on.
0: The word impaled and shatter really get
1: me. I mean, to be fair, all she had to do was go, stop, go, stop, go, stop, go. So.
2: No, she didn't. She had to pick up the 25-kilo cone.
1: Oh, like, that's right, yeah.
0: Walking slow after that, though. Nicole, what do you got for us?
4: So I had surgery on my nose. I had a deviated septum.
2: Oh, this is the worst surgery of all time.
1: So hang on, Nicole, what happens with a deviated septum?
2: You have to put the thing up and the thing and then
1: is
2: you have to
1: balloon?
2: Pull the thing
1: is
2: out.
1: That the balloon?
4: And I had polyps as well, so they've got to, like, suck them out and clean all your sinuses. So you're not meant to blow your nose for about 2 weeks.
1: Yeah, because you got a hole in your head.
2: Well, don't you have that, like, the gauze or whatever it's called up and around?
4: Yeah, you had a gauze strap on your nose, but, you know, like, you have a feeling up your nose when you need to blow. So, and this was about a week after. So the bleeding had stopped, but I had this yucky feeling up my nose.
0: Yep.
4: So I ended up blowing it.
2: No, Nicole!
4: And what come out was like green octopus tentacles. And I thought I had blown one of my sinus cavities out. So for about a week after.
2: Did you go back to the doctor? Or you
4: No, like I kept blowing my nose.
2: No, Nicole.
4: Because I get these horrible feelings. And I ended up getting really worried. So I Googled. And
2: oh,
4: I took a photo.
2: WebMD. WebMD, great.
0: Yep. Good, good.
4: And, like, it's horrible, but abortions come up when I, like, showed the picture of what was coming out my nose.
0: Right, this is getting a bit grim.
2: Yeah, nah, this is... Wow.
0: It's a real rollercoaster, that one. Jordan!
2: You know what, though, that nose surgery, I know many people that have had it, and they
0: say...
2: Well,
0: they leave a gauze in your head.
2: Yeah, so they do all your... They fix it, and then they put this, like, gauze up one nostril and down the other, and then at the end, they pull it out one side, and it all...
0: No.
1: I have no words for that last call.
0: Jordan, what have you got for us?
2: The octopus.
5: So I had a job there in a festival toilet, and so we stuck all the stuff into a tank.
2: Hang on, say that again. Yeah, you're a job. Doctor in a festival.
1: No, he had a job emptying festival toilets.
2: Oh, no.
0: No.
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17: 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That early collision on the Princess Freeway city bound at Corduroy Creek Road has now cleared. All lanes now open again. A crash rollover in Dandenong South on Frankston Dandenong Road at Greens Road. There are multiple lanes blocked with speeds at 40, and a crash in Clyde North on Berwick Cranbourne Road at Thompson Constance Road. 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Rain easing this afternoon at 15 degrees. Grey skies and 17 degrees tomorrow. Right now, 14 degrees. 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
18: Good morning, I'm Marianne Harris. The gates are now open at the MCG for today's blockbuster AFL Grand Final match between the Fremantle Dockers and the Brisbane Lions. The stakes are high for both teams. For the Lions, it's a chance to lock in their third flag on the trot. For the Dockers, they're vying for their first premiership. 100,000 people are expected, one dead-set Dockers fan flying over 50,000 k's from the US to make the game. Another couple are set to exchange wedding vows outside the gates wearing their team's purple colours. Security experts warn a recent open AI breach of a Medicare database is likely the tip of the iceberg. The federal government has launched a review to fix a loophole where autonomous agents fall outside the legal definition of a person. 20-year-old Constable Mia Lay is being remembered as a courageous young police officer after she was killed in a horror car crash in Sydney yesterday. Here's Police Commissioner Mal Lanyon.
19: To Mia, thank you for your courage. Thank you for choosing to join the New South Wales Police Force and thank you for serving the community of New South Wales.
18: And Tasmanian Zoe Jacobson is representing Australia at the World Oyster Shucking Competition in Ireland this weekend. Nova Sport. To sport, as we know, it's grand final day. Unchanged teams remain in place for Frio and Brisbane as they prepare for battle. Dockers coach Justin Longmire says his team is ready.
20: This hasn't been a flash in the pan. It hasn't been, oh, we've got on a good streak and landed in the grand final. Everything we've done has landed us in this spot.
18: The Dolphins' hopes of a maiden NRL grand final have all been crushed by the Roosters with a 36-20 prelim blockbuster. And a late equaliser from Brazil has denied the Socceroos a win, the sides drawing 1-1 in their Townsville friendly. And you're up to date with the latest from the newsroom.
15: Now, this is Mel Tracina.
21: Hi, good morning. Hi, what a massive day. I mean, we've got the AFL grand final this afternoon, and yesterday Taylor Swift dropped a brand new song. It's called Patient Zero, and if you haven't heard it, well, let me do the honours pressing play on that. In fact, let's do a double play